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5: An historic visit is just the latest in a chain of landmark developments that are seeing us forge closer ties with India. Narendra Modi will arrive in Auckland next week, marking the first time an Indian Prime Minister has ventured to our shores in four decades. It comes on the heels of our country signing a free trade agreement. Otago University politics professor Robert Patman says that's already a huge achievement that followed many unsuccessful attempts.
6: India is one of the world's largest and fastest growing economies, and it is a country which has got potential significance for New Zealand's prosperity going forward.
5: The family of journalist Lyra McKees says they're devastated. Three men have been found not guilty of her murder in Northern Ireland. The 29-year-old was shot dead while observing rioting in Londonderry in 2019. Prosecutors argued the men helped and encouraged the gunmen, but the judge ruled there wasn't enough evidence to convict them. Lyra's sister Nicole Corner says the verdict has come as a complete shock to the family. That's news. In sport, Australia's FIFA World Cup campaign has come to a heartbreaking end in Dallas. The Socceroos have been ousted by Egypt 4-2 on penalties in their round of 32 match after scores were locked at 1-1 after extra time. Australian midfielder Jackson Irvine, who was successful from the spot, is dejected on TVNZ.
7: Penalties is a cruel way to lose, but anybody who's got the confidence to step up and take that ball after 120 minutes, it takes a big heart, and I hope they, you know, everyone stays behind them and they get all the support.
5: Rabbitohs captain Cody Walker is kicking himself after a brain explosion during their 36-14 NRL loss to the Panthers in Sydney. Walker was sin-binned after a bizarre incident in the first half where he lashed out and kicked Penrith half Jack Cogger after playing the ball. That's sport. I'm Sandy Hodge.
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fact leaving the Lakers. Where he will end up has not been confirmed yet, but people are assuming Golden State Warriors after Draymond Green declined his player deal, pretty much opening up the salary cap for Golden State Warriors to sign a big signing. Rumors are they're trying to get LeBron James as well as Anthony Davis. That would be unreal, although I know they can't win. They're just too old. They're the uncles of the league. It will be one hell of a farewell tour for the great man, LeBron James. We're going to get into the tunes. Here's some Franz Ferdinand on Hauraki.

Silverchair right here on Radio Hauraki, and our very own Manaya is down in Christchurch this weekend with the ACC ahead of the ABs game. And if you're looking for somewhere to pre, you can join him at the unofficial pregame, Robbie's Litchfield, from 2 p.m. Booking is essential, so text BLACK to 3236 to secure your spot. And that's all thanks to the legends at Export Ultra, the beer for here. Go get on it with the lads. Here's some David Bowie on Hauraki.

0: Mama, I'm coming home. Ozzy Osbourne right here on Radio Hodaki. And Adam Sandler's just completing side quest after side quest, it seems. His latest one has found him in the center of the MSG, Madison Square Garden, being the officiant for Taylor Swift and Travis Kelce's wedding. Now, if you didn't know, Taylor Swift is getting married today. If you've got anybody under the age of 16 in your life, you're probably well across it. But imagine that, Adam Sandler being the officiant for your wedding, because he's known that screams love quite like Adam Sandler. We're going to pay a couple bills, but then come back with some Arcade Fire. Right here on Hodaki.
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Bomb Track, Rage Against the Machine here on Hodaki. And once again, we are heading along to the Bakers New Zealand Supreme Pie Awards this year. If you'd like to secure a spot on our table with us, all you got to do is text Pie Awards to 34833 to put yourself in the draw for that. You and mate, front and center with the greatest bakers from around the nation. When I tell you this is the night of nights, it is the Oscars for bakeries up and down the country where the best pies of the year get awarded. So Pie Awards to 34833, if that sounds like a bit of you, we're going to get straight back into it. Here's a bit of Kwanzaa on Hodaki.

0: Dune Radio on Radio Hodaki, and Argentina just scraped through against Cape Verde, winning 3-2 over an extra time. And Lionel Messi has cemented himself in history yet again as the person with the most assists in World Cup history, as well as the most goals, 20 goals and 9 assists. And I think it's finally time we put the debate to end. Apologies, Cristiano Ronaldo, but Messi, he's just that guy. We're going to take a quick break. News and sport up next on Hodaki.
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14: In sport, an extraordinary Football World Cup knockout game in Miami as underdogs Cape Verde came from behind in extra time against reigning champions Argentina. But then Lionel Messi and his team struck again on TVNZ.
15: Messi's delivery is a good one, and it's the third goal for Argentina. Cristiano Romero, this time Messi the provider, and it's an awful lot to ask Cabo Verde to come back yet again.
14: So it's 3-2 to Argentina in the second period of extra time in the round of 32 clash. The Warriors are celebrating a big win off the field this weekend. The New Zealand side have sold out their final 4 games of the NRL season at Mount Smart Stadium, meaning every Warriors home game has been sold out this season. That's sport. I'm Sandy Hodge.
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A bit of Oasis right here on Hodaki, and now on Champagne Supernova, a title that actually came to Noel Gallagher by complete accident. The story goes, he was watching a documentary about champagne. Maybe a red flag, first and foremost. Who watches a documentary about that stuff? But he was also listening to the Pixies album Bossa Nova. He had the idea, why not combine the two? And that's where you get Champagne Supernova. Creative genius of Noel Gallagher. I will never understand it. We're going to get straight back into the music. Here's some Kiwi tunes. She had Run on Hodaki.

The Offspring Getaway right here on Radio Hauraki. You're with me, Isaac, and what's a pretty miserable day for most parts of the country. Terrible weather, but perfect weather for hunting. Unless you're Brian Tamaki, of course, who got his firearms and his gun license revoked and seized from the police. Sounds like some terrible injustice. I can't put my finger on why to do such a thing. We're going to get straight back into the tunes, though. Here's some Red Hot Chili Peppers on Hauraki.

0: A bit of Ben Harper for your Saturday right here on Radio Hauraki. I hope your weekend's going along well. And the World Health Organization has now announced that Hansa virus is officially over. That massive outbreak that they had on the cruise ship, everybody's tested negative and they've been sent home finally after months on end. Not going to lie, I was kind of hoping it'd make its way down to New Zealand. I don't want the effects of it. Would have been nice to get a couple of weeks off. We're going to take a quick break, pay a couple of bills, but then come back with some Rancid on Hauraki.
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0: Royal Blood right here on Radio Hodaki. And early in the week, our Export Ultra Beer Garden Tour winner was announced, and it was none other than Scott, the legend himself.
1: Scott, it's Jerry and Manaya here. How are you?
2: Bloody good, mate. Bloody good.
1: Well, I think you're going to be a little bit better because congratulations, you are coming with us on our Export Ultra Grand Final experience to Sydney. It's all thanks to Export Ultra. Oh,
2: Scott. Yes. Thanks, boys. Love it.
3: Congratulations, Scott. Look, it's going to be a big grand final. We know that. We don't know who's going to be in there. Do you have an inkling as to what teams you might be watching?
2: Mate, I reckon they want us to win this year. It's going to be the Waz versus the Panthers. Dimitri Vaiomuanga off the back fence.
3: Okay. All right. I like it. This is good stuff. Congratulations, Scott. It's you and a mate. Who are you thinking of bringing?
2: It's going to have to be Xavier, my mate from work.
3: Oh, you don't want to play your mates off against each other, see who's got the highest bid?
2: Well, he entered this competition as well, so I think I have to take him.
1: All right. Yeah. Well, congratulations, and look forward to hanging out with you in Sydney.
2: All right, boys. Look forward to it. Bring it on.
0: Ah, Scott and Xavier already sound like some bad, bad men, and they'll be off to the Grand Final Beer Garden Tour later on this year. If you're still keen to be a part of the tour but missed out on winning with us, keep across ACC socials and the Agenda podcast for details of another couple of spots being given away. It's as easy as that. That starts on Monday. We're going to get right back into it. Here's some Nirvana on Hodaki.

0: Radio Hodaki Isaac here, and that about wraps up my time here with you today. I hope you have a good rest of your weekend. Don't worry, I'll be leaving you in the very safe, warm, and capable hands of Big Dilly, who'll be holding you through until 7 o'clock tonight. Don't forget the AB's coverage, All Blacks taking on France right here. 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I'll talk to you when I talk to you. Later, bolt.
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3: 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So I said, right, you know, let's go for a walk on the beach, and as you're walking out of the house, she goes to her mum, hey, why don't you come along for this lovely
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14: In sports, a footballing story for the ages at the World Cup, as Argentina had to dig deep to beat Minnows Cape Verde in extra time in their round of 32 meeting in Miami. Cape Verde came back twice, first to level it up at 1-1 and force the extra half hour, then equalising again in the 103rd minute after the reigning champions had scored to make it 2-1. But the Argentina match winner came in the 111th minute, eventually ruled an own goal after a corner. Lionel Messi and co go on to play Egypt in the round of 16. Four-time Tour de France champion Chris Froome has announced his retirement at the age of 41. The British cycling great finishes with 7 Grand Tour victories. This year's Tour de France starts overnight. That's sport. I'm Sandy Hodge.

I said, are you gonna be my girl? It's a 1, 2, 3, take my hand and come with me, because you look so fine that I really wanna make you mine. I said, you look so fine that I really wanna make you mine. 4, 5, 6, come on and get your kicks. Now you don't need

Our Garden for your Saturday afternoon. It was the day that I tried to live here on Radio Hauraki. It is Dilly in the studio for your Saturday afternoon, taking you right the way through till 7 o'clock. And then I'll be passing the reins over to the ACC fellas to do the commentary of the All Blacks taking on France this evening. Plenty of your favourites on the way for you, though. We've got Linkin Park and Radiohead coming up very, very shortly. But we're going to kick things off with the Killers. It's Read My Mind here on Hauraki.

0: It was Linkin Park.
1: A faint here on Radio Hauraki. And of course, we've got the All Blacks taking on France down in the mighty 03 later this evening. So if you're in the area down in Christchurch and you're looking to get fizzed up for the game, Manai and G Lane are hosting an All Blacks pre-game at Robbie's Litchfield from 2 p.m. So go down there, have a couple of Export Ultras, get amongst the fan atmosphere. And that's all thanks to our friends Export Ultra, the beer for here. Bit of Guns N' Roses for you now. It's Patience here on Hauraki.

0: Faith No More here on Radio Hauraki. Now, earlier in the week, the big event for the Big Show fellas was, of course, them getting all dressed up and going for a night on the town and seeing it none other than the man. I have to pause and concentrate when I say his name, otherwise I will get it wrong. Engelbert Humperdinck.
1: He was a hell of a performer.
2: He was. And can we just say for the audience,
3: he certainly was.
2: Jace.
1: Can I also say, it was an unforgettable night. I will never forget it.
2: Great, that's good. These are all positive things. We met up for dinner. We had a lovely dinner with the partners. We then walked over to the Kiritakanawa Theatre there in Aotea Square. We watched the event. We got a wine or two, sat down, watched it.
3: Beautiful theatre, by the way.
1: Can I
3: just say how much also I massively appreciated the fact there was no intermission?
1: Oh, yeah, got you.
3: Because, God.
2: So just
3: that really gets deep in my goat in intermission.
1: So, the lighting was spectacular.
2: The band was unreal.
3: Oh, man.
1: There was a person there on guitar that looked like, I thought it was for quite a while, Marilyn Manson.
3: Yes. And that guy on the piano.
1: Could play the piano.
3: He could play a tune.
1: He could play the piano. Did you see that?
2: Yeah, so.
1: And the woman on piano.
2: The other piano.
3: The synthesizer.
1: She could also play.
2: Oh, yeah, they could all play the instruments that they were there to play. Of course they could.
1: And the guy on the drums.
3: Yeah, he was very good.
2: What about the guy on vocals?
1: Oh, backing vocals. He was playing the piano. Very good.
2: No, the guy on the lead vocals, the guy in red, the 90-year-old guy. What about him? I see. We'll come back later and review.
1: Save it.
2: Yeah, I think so.
1: Smart, Mogi.
0: And, of course, if you jump over to our socials, Radio Hauraki NZ, either on Instagram or Facebook, you can see a little highlight reel from that very night.
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Stone Temple Pilots, Interstate Love Song here on Radio Hauraki. And of course, it is the most wonderful time of year. It is Beer and Pie July. And this year we've uncovered a treasure chest packed with Dad's pies, but they're not just any pies. These ones are the pies that pay. We've got 20K up for grabs this month. So every single weekday, we're going to be giving away three lots of $250. One in the Hauraki breakfast, one during days, and one with the big show. Every weekday across the month, you could be taking home $250. If you want to get your hands on it, all you're going to do is listen out for the cue to call and then give us a bell, 0800 Hauraki, for your chance to win. It's just that easy. A bit of snow patrol for you here on Hauraki. It's

0: Yes, Radio Hauraki, it is Dilly in the studio for your Saturday afternoon. I'm just going to go to a quick break now, but when we get back, I'll let you know how you could be joining us at one of the greatest nights of the year. Of course, I'm talking about the New Zealand Supreme at Pie Awards. The whole Hauraki team are going, and we've got two spare seats for you and a mate, so I'll let you know how you could be joining us right after this.
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2: The fellas went to Engelbert Humperdinck last night. We posted a fair amount of stuff, fellas, on the Instagram there, photos and videos, etc., etc.
3: Hoity J did a famous Hoity J selfie with everyone in the background. I'd just like to draw your attention to some of these, the comments. Even blurry and at 20 yards, Keezy's ears look wildly on the piss. How that man can walk in a straight line even sober is a miracle.
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4: In sport, it took 120 minutes, but Lionel Messi and Argentina march on at the Football World Cup. The reigning champions beat Cape Verde 3-2 in extra time in Miami to book a meeting with Egypt on Wednesday in Atlanta. At halftime in today's final round of 32 fixture, Colombia led Ghana 1-0 just after halftime in Kansas City. No training wheels for Test 1 of the All Blacks' Dave Rennie era as they face France tonight. Prop Fletcher Newell is buzzing to be a part of Christchurch's first All Blacks match in 4 years at the new stadium. But Newell believes there's no excuses not to be prepared. Come kick off at 7:10pm.
5: We're ready. We've spent the last week and a half really dialing in on how we want to play, and a lot of focus has gone into us. So we're really clear in our DNA.
4: That's sport. I'm Sandy Hodge.
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Bit of Placebo, Pure Morning here on Radio Hauraki. And we're not too far off from one of the greatest nights of the year. Of course, I'm talking about the New Zealand Supreme Pie Awards. It is hands down one of the most epic awards shows that I've ever been to. And it's quite a fascinating setup because you have like one half of the crowd, very dedicated bakers that, you know, we're there to celebrate. And then the other half is just a bunch of degenerates that just love pies. And you could be one of those degenerates because the whole Hauraki crew are going and we've got a spare two seats at our table for you and a mate to join us. So if you want to join us at one of the greatest nights of the year, all you got to do is text Pie Awards to 3483 and you could be joining us. We'll even put you up in a bit of accommodation and we'll even chuck in a free complimentary breakfast. So don't say we don't have anything for you. It's Kings of Leon, Sex on Fire here at Hauraki.

Smashing Pumpkins for your Saturday afternoon here on Radio Hauraki. And can I just say, how awesome is it having the FIFA World Cup on right now? Because I'm getting pretty invested in it. Now, you could be forgiven for not really caring that now that New Zealand's sort of been knocked out, unfortunately, but I'm not even that much of a football fan. And I find myself, I've been locked in for the last, hour or so, watching Colombia versus Ghana, which is not something that I ever thought I'd say, nor a game that I thought I'd care about. But, oh my God, how good is the Football World Cup? Speedy boys for you, fight for your rights here on Hauraki.

0: Papa Roach here on Radio Hauraki. Now, earlier in the week, we gave away what could be one of the greatest prizes of all time. It was a ticket for someone to join Jerry Minai and G Lane on the Export Ultra Beer Garden Tour Grand Final Edition.
1: Scott, it's Jerry and Minai here. How are you?
2: Bloody good, mate. Bloody good.
1: Well, I think you're going to be a little bit better because congratulations, you are coming with us on our Export Ultra Grand Final experience to Sydney. It's all thanks to Export Ultra. Oh,
2: Scott. Yes. Thanks, boys. Love it.
3: Congratulations, Scott. Look, it's going to be a big grand final. We know that. We don't know who's going to be in there. Do you have an inkling as to what teams you might be watching?
2: Mate, I reckon they want us to win this year. It's going to be the Waz versus the Panthers. Dimitri Vaamuanga off the back fence.
3: Okay. All right. I like it. I like it. This is good stuff. Congratulations, Scott. It's you and a mate. Who are you thinking of bringing?
2: It's going to have to be Xavier, my mate from work.
3: Oh, you don't want to play your mates off against each other, see who's got the highest bid?
2: Well, he entered this competition as well, so I think I have to take him.
1: All right. Yeah. Well, congratulations, and look forward to hanging out with you in Sydney.
2: All right, boys. Look forward to it. Bring it on.
0: Scott, you're the MU of the nation right now, and honestly, the Waz and the Panthers, not a bad shout. It's a grand final that I'd definitely like to see. 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

Out Monkeys, Are You Mine, here on Radio Hauraki. And I just received a text on 3483. Dilly, me and the lads have loaded up the car and we're heading up to Christchurch from Dunners for the All Blacks tonight. I reckon you could chuck on at some Alice in Chains. You know what? I can absolutely do that for you. And if you have any song requests out there, 3483 is the number to get me on. My arm can be twisted very easily, so let me know what you want to play and I'll see what I can do for you. But in the meantime, it's Rooster here on Hauraki.

0: Just ready, hold on. It is Dilly in the studio for your Saturday afternoon. We're just going to go to a quick break and catch up on a little bit of sports news. When we get back, though, I'll let you know how you can get your hands on tickets for you and not one, not two, but you and three mates to head along to Ben Harper, John Butler, and Jack Johnson a little bit later on in the air. So if that sounds like a little bit of you, make sure you stick around.
1: Jerry and Manoia, the Hauraki Breakfast.
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2: Jerry doesn't have a wife. 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
15: In sport, Colombia have beaten Ghana 1-0 in Kansas City to book a spot in the round of 16 at the Football World Cup against Switzerland. Defending champions Argentina were made to fight until the final minute in extra time before fending off Minnows Cape Verde 3-2 to advance to the next round. Argentina next faced Egypt, who edged Australia's Socceroos on penalties earlier today. The Hurricanes Pua lead the Blues 23-15 at half-time in today's Super Rugby Aupiki opener in Upper Hutt a short time ago. South Island side Matutu are bossing things in the first half of their clash with the Chiefs Manawa in Pukekohe. Matutu lead the Chiefs 24-5 after half an hour. That's sport. I'm Sandy Hodge.
14: Pulling bangers out of thin air since forever. Famous Radio Hauraki.

0: Queens of the Stone Age here on Radio Holarchy. Now, a little bit later on in the year, November 20th to be exact, we're being treated to three of the all-time greats gracing our shores, coming over and playing all on the same night. I'm talking Jack Johnson, Ben Harper and John Butler Trio live at Spark Arena. And we have got tickets for you and three mates. That's right, you heard that correctly. You and three mates could go along to Jack Johnson, Ben Harper and John Butler. That sounds like a bit of you. To get the draw for those, all you got to do is text Jack to 3483 and you're officially in the draw. Got Novocaine for the Soul here for you here on Holarchy.
1: Life is hard, and so am I. You better give me something.

Just Spring Gone Away here on Radio Hauraki. We've got the White Stripes coming up in a couple songs' time for you, and that song in particular is one of my favourite music videos, I must admit. Before that, though, had another request come through from Christy asking for a bit of Red Hot Chili Peppers, so I can certainly do that for you, Christy. This one's for you, Love Rollercoaster, here on Radio Hauraki.

0: The White Stripes here on Holdacky. It's Dilly in the studio for your Saturday afternoon. Earlier in the week, though, Mogi from the Holdacky Big Show, he went and got a bit of a checkup done, and the results, well, they might surprise you.
1: So I got the results back today. Finally, they rang me up with the results.
0: Oh, that's good.
1: Can we get a drum roll? Turns out I'm really smart.
2: I can't believe I had a drum roll for that. Are you serious? It turns out you're really smart.
1: That's what she said.
2: That's
1: not why she called me. She said, all clear, your brain's looking sweet air. So I can go hardcore on the darts. I can go hardcore on the piss. Sweet runner. But she said, you look like you're really, there's no gaps there. A lot of times you do a scan of the brain and there's gaps there where you've got more to learn.
2: Right.
1: Turns out I'm full to the brim.
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1: With knowledge.
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1: not bad.
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1: Okay. And I'm not even 50 yet. So
2: far out. That's really great, man.
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13: Jerry and Manaya in the AM, the big show in the PM, and always music that rocks. 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

There's fuel here on Radio Hauraki. It's still in the studio for your Saturday afternoon. And it's not too long until the All Blacks kick off against France down in the mighty 03 in Christchurch. I was just about to do a weather check, and then I realised, don't need to do that. You got a roof on the stadium down there. How good's that? And of course, ACC's G Lane and our very own Manai Steward will be doing the commentary from Takaha down in Christchurch. And that commentary will be available live and free here on Radio Hauraki and, of course, on iHeartRadio as well. Kickoff's at 7 p.m., so make sure you're listening in. It's the Strokes here for you. Reptilia on Hauraki.

0: Yes, alrighty, hold on, Aki. It's Dilly here with you in the studio until the All Blacks kick off at 7 p.m. We're just going to go to a quick break and catch up on a little bit of sports news. When we get back, though, of course, it is Beeren Pie July, so we have one of the greatest prizes of all time on offer, a year's supply of pies. I'll let you know how you get in the draw for that one coming up shortly.
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15: In this update, United States President Donald Trump has addressed the country from Mount Rushmore on the eve of America's 250th birthday. The United States is about to recognize July the 4th. President Trump praised the U.S. and its founding fathers, whose faces are carved into Mount Rushmore's rock. Today's rain is just the beginning of a wet start to the school holidays. Heavy rain and wind warnings cover parts of the South Island, with a front moving north today. Snow is forecast tomorrow morning in parts of Otago and northern Southland. An even field for this year's Young Farmer of the Year competition. Seven of our best young farmers have been showcasing their skills in New Plymouth and Stratford over the past few days, with a winner due to be announced tonight. Wedding bells outside New York's Madison Square Garden as Taylor Swift and Travis Kelce tied the knot. People's magazine Charlotte Trigg says the iconic sports stadium's been transformed into a majestic and beautiful scene for a classic wedding. That's news. In sport, a focus on the rugby basics for the All Blacks ahead of playing France tonight in Christchurch. Wallace Setiti says the biggest takeaways from Dave Rennie's initial camp so far have been simplified structure and more faith in executing basic rugby skills.
16: Rugby can be a complicated game if you make it, but at the same time it's about throwing the footy around and we'll make sure we're pretty good at it.
15: The Hurricanes Power have posted the first back-to-back win in the Super Rugby Opiki team's history, beating the Blues 45-30 in Upper Hutt. And it's been a game of two halves in Pukekohe. From a 31-5 lead at half-time for the visitors, Mata 2, the Chiefs Manawa were behind the South Island side 36-24 moments ago, midway through the second half. That's sport. I'm Joe Gilfillan.
5: This ain't your granddad's rock station. 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

Stone Temple Pilots here on Radio Hauraki. Now, of course, it is the greatest month of the year, Beer and Pie July, and on offer we have a prize worthy of the greatest month of the year, and that is a year's supply of Dad's pies up for grabs. If you want to get it on the, if you want to get in the draw for that one, all you got to do is just show us how do you pie. Maybe you eat it in an interesting way. Maybe you eat it in an interesting place. Maybe you can sneak a Dad's pie into the All Blacks game and take a snap there. But if you want to get in the draw for that, all you got to do is take a photo or a video of you eating a pie. Maybe it's in a strange place, maybe it's in a strange way. Get creative with it. And then just tag Radio Hauraki and Dad's Pies, and you get a year's supply of pies just like that. We've got some Sublime here for you. Santeria on Radio Hauraki. I don't

Chemical Brothers teaming up with Beck for Wide Open here on Radio Holodaki. Now, the latest round of the Holodaki Music Jury is officially in session, and if you're a Formula One fan like myself, then this prize is one that you'll want to pay attention to. Up for grabs, we have a Lego Technica Formula One car with $400 up for grabs, and you can choose which team you want. There's Red Bull, Ferrari, Mercedes, McLaren. 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But $400 worth of Lego Formula One car up for grabs. All you have to do is take part in Music Jury. Let us know your thoughts on the music that we play. And just text music to 3483 to take part. 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

0: Homegrown Goodness. It's a good shirt, place to be here on Radio Hauraki. Now, ahead of the All Blacks kicking off against France tonight, Jeremy and I from the Hauraki Breakfast yesterday got our resident sport expert, G Lane from the ACC, in to digest the game ahead and share his thoughts.
1: Any surprises from Dave Rennie's first All Blacks squad?
2: Not really. I thought it was pretty conservative to have Josh Lord and the cheeky Durry, Sam Durry, as a locks was probably the biggest surprise for me, and Peter Lucko, the first five Peter, going at number six as opposed to number seven. But look, it's pretty solid. I was hoping for a start for the mofo, Finianga Nofo, and Josh Morby, but Finianga Nofo is on the bench. Josh Morby hasn't made the starting 23, which is a bit of a shame. Also, a bit of controversy around the smiling hyena, Damien McKenzie, starting at fullback, and Will Jordan on the wing.
1: Yeah.
2: Which is interesting. I mean, there must be some reasoning behind it. I'm a better sports analyst or commentator would probably know, but I wouldn't have a clue.
1: No, well, it does seem confusing when Will Jordan's been playing fullback the entire season, then to all of a sudden get put on the wing ahead of other actual wingers.
3: I can, a little bit of insight there. I just think you're looking, the French will kick, and when you've got a counter-attackers, you've got Will Jordan, and you're linking up with Damien McKenzie and his ability to find gaps and then link up with his wingers. One powerful winger on one side, Caleb Clark, and then also an amazingly skillful and powerful, actually, Will Jordan on the other side. Also got a kicking game. I don't know. I think you're just putting your best people on the field.
0: Yeah, of course, we'll have G Lane and our very own Manai Stewart commentating the All Blacks live from Takaha Stadium in Christchurch, and that'll be available live and free right here on Radio Hauraki.
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11: Warriors fans have been rusted on. We've been through so many tough years that small amounts of wins are huge. Some years just making the top eight is a joy.
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Listen, Radio Hauraki, that was Black Keys, Little Black Submarine. And we've had one person quite consistently across the afternoon texting on 3483 asking for some Rage Against the Machine. So got that on the way for you next. Coming up shortly, though, also got a little bit of Green Day and some Regulator as well. But first off, take the power back here on Hauraki.

0: for good. Yes, and ready. Hold on, it's Dilly in the studio with you for your Saturday evening. I'm just going to have a quick break and catch up on some sports news. But when we get back, though, the countdown is officially on. One more hour until the All Blacks kick off against France down in the mighty 03 Christchurch Takaha Stadium.
1: Jerry and Manoia, the Hodaki breakfast.
2: Ends up giving the whole life story to the bloke next to him at the bar. By this stage, he's in tears.
3: Oh, no.
2: Time to get on the flight, and the lady goes, "Sorry, sir, you're not getting on this flight." And he's like, "What do you mean?" He looks up. The guy he had been talking to at the bar is standing there. It was the pilot.
3: Oh! What's the pilot doing at the bar?
2: That's a good point. You know what? Now that I look back on it, he may not have been drinking at the bar, maybe.
1: The Hodaki breakfast with Jeremy Wells and Manoia Stewart. 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
15: In sport, the countdown's on to tonight's Nations Championship between the All Blacks and France in Christchurch. Just over an hour remains before kick-off at 7:10 at the sold-out indoor stadium, where Adi Savio will lead the home team in his first test as full-time captain. Dave Rennie's in charge as head coach for the first time. Lucy Wallace-Satiti outlines what they're expecting from Le Bleu.
16: Some big boys in that team, big bodies. I think they will focus a lot on the set piece, especially at the mall. So we're expecting a physical side. Some fast backs that want to play.
15: The Hurricanes Power have posted the Super Rugby Opiki teams the first back-to-back win in their history, beating the two-time defending champion Blues 45-30. Mata 2 beat the Chiefs Manawa 41-24. That's sport. I'm Joe Gilfillan.
14: Pulling bangers out of thin air since forever. Famous Radio Hodaki.

is live, selling the drama here on Radio Hauraki. It is Dilly in the studio with you for one more hour before we cross over to Manaya and G Lane of the ACC, who are doing the commentary for the All Blacks versus France live from the stadium in Christchurch. So we've got a couple more songs coming up for you before we cross over to the All Blacks commentary. We've got Smashing Pumpkins and The Killers on the way. But first off, though, I mean, this track's been getting a lot of attention with the Football World Cup on at the moment. It is Oasis Wonderwall here on Hauraki.

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Now, of course, it is the greatest month of the year, Beer and Pie July currently. And this month, we've uncovered a treasure chest, and it's packed full of Dad's pies. But these aren't just any pies. These are the pies that pay. We have $20,000 up for grabs, and if you want to get your share of it, every single weekday we'll be giving away $250 per show. So the Hauraki breakfast across the day and, of course, the big show, they'll have $250 to give away every single weekday. If you want to get your hands on it, all you got to do is give us a bell when you hear that cue to call 0800 Hauraki, and then you could be taking home $250. Thanks to our friends at Dad's Pies. It's Black Crowes, Twice as Hard here on Hauraki.

0: Stupid Girl Garbage here on Radio Holdaki. Now, earlier in the week, our very own producer Pugs from the Holdaki Big Show, he had a suggestion for the Big Show group chat that they have.
1: What are you trying to say?
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3: Yes.
2: That are coming up for our future team endeavours.
3: Well, the truth is, we didn't think that was going to last.
2: Oh.
3: No.
1: And also, the other truth is...
3: And we still don't.
1: It's Big Show plus family.
2: Right.
1: Are you guys getting married?
2: Oh, look, I mean...
1: Because this is a huge... If
3: wow, is this an announcement?
2: No, that's not what I'm
3: talking about. Can you get a drum roll?
2: That's not...
3: Wow. Hey, congratulations.
2: What do you need a drum roll for?
1: A drum roll. I'm searching for a drum roll.
2: No, we're not. We do not have plans to do that
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4: Can I just say, fellas, I was adamantly going to oppose the suggestion, but now that I know they're getting married... I'm all for it.
1: Okay, man. I'm all for it too. Did you still want the drum roll?
2: No, I don't want the... This doesn't seem relevant.
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Tuesday, the evening beer here on Radio Holoaki. Now, coming up in a couple of weeks' time, it's the night of nights, possibly the greatest night of the year. Of course, I'm talking about the New Zealand Supreme Pie Awards. And once again, Radio Holoaki will be in attendance. And this time we've got a seat available for you and a mate to join us. So if you want to come along with us to the night of nights, all you got to do is text Pie Awards to 3483 to get in the draw. And you know what? We'll even put you up in accommodation and throw in a complimentary breakfast there as well. So don't say we don't do anything for you. So text Pie Awards to 3483 to get yourself in the draw. We've got some Pulp and some Faith No More on the way for you. But first off, it's Kings of Leon on call here on Holoaki.

0: Yes, Radio Hauraki, and that is Dilly officially signing off for another Saturday evening. Going to pass the reins over now to Benai Stewart and G Lane from the ACC, who are going to be commentating at the All Blacks versus France live from Takaha in Christchurch. So I'll catch you next week. Up the All Blacks.
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0: Good evening, New Zealand, and welcome to Takaha Stadium in Christchurch for the first ever Nations Championship Test match. It is the All Blacks versus France. The French team have made their way out onto Takaha, and out come the All Blacks led by Adi Savia. And it's a great pleasure to welcome into the Export Beer Garden studios tonight, Manaya Stewart.
1: Well, Takaha Stadium, stand up yourselves. You look resplendent. It is absolutely sold out. 4,000 extra seats in the Kayleigh Bell Memorial stand at one end of Takaha here, closest to the Cardboard Cathedral. They are on their feet already. It is rivaling the zoo. They're nothing but sellouts here, and it is a treat. Christchurch covers itself in glory again.
0: Yep, it's been an absolute fizzing at the Bunghole weekend for Christchurch this afternoon from Robbie's on Litchfield. Their pre-game, it was immense as the teams line up for the anthems here at Takaha. Thanks for joining us here on iHeartRadio and on Radio Hauraki. Thanks for joining us wherever you are in New Zealand. Coverage tonight brought to you by the legends at Leader, the home of quick, easy, delicious food. And Max Rath Premier inside concrete slabs as the stadium rises to their feet for the national anthems of France and New Zealand.
1: Are we supposed to stand? Do the commentators stand?
0: No,
1: for that?
0: I think we can sit. I think we can sit.
1: Seems like they've wheeled out the catering staff for the French national anthem here.
0: They do look
1: suspiciously similar to the people we saw in corporate hospitality before, manning the buffet, the Bain Marie's.
0: But you know what? It's good to see Manaya Stewart, and that is the ball boys and ball children out in the middle there next
1: ball
0: to the
1: people. Thanks,
0: the ball people. Sorry, the ball people, but they're all boys. So I mean, we can call them the ball boys. There's no girls out there.
1: Put you behind the curtain as well for the thousands in attendance and millions tuning in around the world. We are in the actual commentary booth because it's a new stadium. It's one of the few that we're not banned from yet.
0: Yeah.
1: I am arm's reach from one of the assistant coaches of the French national team. They're in the commentary position next to us, or in the position next to us. Thin layer of double glazed frosted glass, which I peeked my head over before, and all four of them turned to me, to borrow a phrase, like the eye of Sauron. All four of them turned around and just looked at me and was like, what the hell?
0: Well, yeah, there was kind of a Seamus from Between Two Beers type figure appeared over the top of the frosting.
1: Just Wilsoned over the top of the frosting there. To our left, we have Jordan Oppert sitting right next to us, I presume, filing some sort of mainstream media report.
0: That's right.
1: On it, powerful headband on the head of Tana Umanga, holding back the dreadlocks.
0: Yeah, of course, this is the debut of Rennie Ball. Not many. Dave Rennie is his first match in charge of the All Blacks. Much anticipation around how they're going to play in that. Manaya Stewart, you've had your ear to the ground throughout the week, and there's been a theme coming through with not many Dave Rennie.
1: What I'm hearing is brutality and violence seem to be the things he wants to bring back. What he's identified that we've lost as a team is mongrel, and he's looking to install as much of that mongrel back into the team as he can. Interesting team that he selected, and a late change, just the one scratch, and that's Patrick Tuipulotu, who will be out of the lineup for Jamie Hanna. And good to see Fletcher Newell's ears already bleeding for the anthem. Nobody's ears bleed more. I saw him getting off the bus as we were walking across the road from Robbie's on Litchfield, and we walked past the team bus as they were disembarking. His ears already bleeding.
0: Yep, that's right. Fletcher Newell, he's the Canterbury clone, the right of renewal. Fletcher Newell, he is every single piece of Canterbury genetics in one. He's big, he's ginger, he's white, and he's good at rugby.
1: And he won't apologise for it. We'd love to hear from you as well, by the way, 3236. We do have the text machine up and running for this fixture.
0: So the anthem's all over here at Takaha. Thanks for joining us on iHeartRadio and on Radio Hauraki, the first ever Nations Championship match. It is France versus the All Blacks, live from Takaha, from the Export Beer Garden Studios, a competition in which the All Blacks will be playing Italy and Ireland at home, and then they will return three more matches in November over in the Northern Hemisphere. The new Nations Championship to happen in between each of the World Cup cycles.
1: So here we are. This could be the first haka ever performed on Takaha.
0: So the All Blacks in a huddle on halfway. The French line up on the 10-metre line, ready to face the haka. It's Cody Taylor who is going to be leading the haka. The local boy, Cody Taylor. They form the flying wedge. Walking up to the 10-metre line. Adi Savir at the front.
1: Annoyingly, the cameraman lying on the ground right in front of them. They won't be able to approach them.

Coppa, ho paura,

0: Oh, it's laid down by the All Blacks. Cody Taylor, he was screaming so loud he lost his voice and multiple times during that haka. Cody Taylor.
1: Seems like Phil Collins has interrupted the broadcast here, but yeah, that was the first haka ever seen on Takaha. Mighty, mighty mana displayed here. And G-Lane, you've often asked, what is Crusaders mana? Well, you've just seen it here for the first time tonight. The lights come up at Takaha Stadium. The players all of a sudden have to warm up again because between an anthem and a haka that was quite a long time, the only person still sweating, Cody Taylor. Unlike Forsyth Barr Stadium, it's really warm inside the stadium here. Really warm.
0: So the teams line up. The All Blacks get back into a haka. Manai, they've got to have... It's a bit of a shame, really, with the haka. I was presuming that, you know, after the haka, you just go straight into it. You kick off, fully fizz. But the All Blacks in a huddle. The French are ready. They're lined up and ready to go. We're about to get this...

0: concern.
1: No, he's all good.
0: But he's fine.
1: Good. For some reason, Phil Toomey was on the ones and twos there, playing a bit of Phil Collins at the start there, followed by Eminem. But we're about to get things underway here at Takaha.
0: Referee waiting for confirmation.
1: Here we go.
0: Still
1: waiting for the countdown. Waiting for some ads to finish on Sky TV, obviously, before we start. And so we have to wait as the teams. This has kind of gone out of the haka, really, Manaya.
0: It really has,
1: honest.
0: Yeah. Any benefit that we gained from that haka has entirely evaporated. The adrenaline's dumped, and we're sort of just waiting around now.
2: Let's count it down together.
0: Here we go.
1: So Tom Staniforth, who is playing lock for the French team, has got the most filthiest mullet you'll ever see on an international rugby player. Disappointed, Manaya, that he's got a better mullet than any of the New Zealanders.
0: Yeah, it's actually a national disgrace, to be fair. We should have had a better mullet than the Frenchman, but here we go.
1: Here comes the jailbait. He's going to kick things off here at Takaha, the first ever All Blacks match here in Christchurch, and it's taken down by always blow on the Quintupaya. Takes it down under the 22. Camroids has it, and looking for some runners is Camroids.
0: Shaping up to kick the box now.
1: Well, it's one of many box kicks tonight. Camroids hits the box down the right-hand touch with Will Jordan on that right wing, and the ball will go into touch 15 metres outside the All Blacks 22. So the French will have a line-out just inside the All Blacks 10-meter line. Quick line-out throw. They're in a hurry, the French. Centre field they go through the mofo. Quick ball for France. Outside the 22. They're 10 metres outside the 22, France. They go the short side. Up through Demba Bamba. The big prop forward. They continue to work the blind side to the 22.
0: Oh.
1: And they come through the 22. They're 10 metres out from the line. As they go centre field, the French.
0: Lost ground effects here in the commentary position, which is also because it's a new sound.
1: Gap, and they've got to score first. Too easy for the French, and it's Damien Pernard who scores for the French, and it just opened up out wide. Manaya Stewart, what the hell's happening?
0: Well, he just sighed straight through it. Unfortunately, I'd lost my entire mind because it's entirely soundproof in this studio here at the new stadium, but he just sliced through. They were set intentions early off that line out because they took it quickly. And as you can hear from the ground announcer there, Damien Pano just comes straight through there. A yawning gap in the defense from Dave Rennie's All Blacks. And unfortunately, only 2 minutes into the game, it seems, the French go up 5-0. It'll be interesting to see.
1: Yeah, kick to come from the halfback, Maxine Lucou. Kicking halfback, and he knocks it over easily from out in front, and the French are ahead 7-0 with 2 minutes gone here at Takaha. Disastrous start for the All Blacks.
0: Well, it's not what Dave Rennie would have wanted to see here at Takaha.
2: Conversion kick successful.
0: Jeez,
1: oh, they're having a look, actually. Oh, here we go, Manaya.
0: Hang on.
1: There we go. They've kicked it.
3: Is that right?
1: They're going to have a look here.
3: See the images, please.
1: They got some effects back finally.
3: So to be clear,
1: sorry about the punishment you got from Phil Collins.
3: Checking the actions of this tackle.
1: Oh, no. That's actually against the All Blacks.
0: Oh, no.
1: Oh, it's Ruben Love who's been seen to a shoulder to the head of one of the Frenchmen, the fullback, Max Spring. And it might be a yellow card for Ruben Love, who hasn't even touched the ball. He's falling into the tackle. Ruben Love, he was going down.
3: To consider the drop or he's talking, it's just too easy for...
0: Oh, no.
3: Yeah, you're right. In live, it looks clear, doesn't it? So we get a car thrash on, aren't we?
1: Okay. Well, this is a disastrous start.
3: Marius, ready for discussion, please.
1: For the All Blacks here. They're 7-0 down, 2 minutes gone, and Ruben Love's about to go for a skate for 10 minutes.
3: And it is foul play. It meets the yellow card threshold, number 10.
0: Oh, no.
1: Ruben Love, he hasn't even touched the pill. And Ruben, the love muscle, he has gone for 10.
0: Release the rooster. We need a distraction. Yep. Someone release the rooster onto the field.
1: Release the hounds.
0: Well.
1: And our game day good punt. It's to Will Jordan to score a try.

0: both individual halves at $7. It's not going to happen at the moment as the French take this one from the kickoff and clear it up to halfway.
1: But all of a sudden the selection here from Dave Rennie is starting to pay off for us. Will Jordan named on the wing. He's now going to be playing at fullback. Damien McKenzie slotting into first receiver. He will, for all intents and purposes, be your first five for at least the next 10 minutes.
0: All Black line out at the front, just inside the French half. McKenzie goes centre field up to Quinn Tupaia. Tupaia, they're 5 metres inside the French half. Centre field, Derry takes it up. A good charge from him. Quick ball from Roygaard to McKenzie. Short ball. Short ball up to American Dad. Quick ball for Roygaard. Has a crack down the blind himself. Gives it back up to Jabba the Butt, Caleb Clark. Roygaard to Derry again. This is good play here from the All Blacks. Just outside the French 22. McKenzie. Flat pass up to Savia. Gets cut down though in a good tackle. Switch back to the blind side. Derry, the workaround. Big forward pass by McKenzie. Ref says play on. As Caleb Clark muscles his way into the 22. Camroids looking for runners. Finds it in Derry coming off the back fence. They're in the 22 now, the All Blacks. 15 metres in from the left-hand touch. Lakai takes it up. Roygaard gives it up to Savia. Oh, Savia's lost it forward, but they're going to come back for the penalty advantage. And the referee, who speaks fluent French as well as English, says to the players, you've got to roll away. All Blacks have a penalty. Very kickable penalty, Manaya.
1: Yes, what a great retaliation there. They're not going to go for the three either. Damien McKenzie points to the corner. Oh, he's not quite got all of that kick, but it'll be fine. It goes into the corner. This is exactly what we wanted from the All Blacks.
2: Thank you.
1: After conceding 2 minutes into the game, losing their first five in the first 2 minutes, the start of Dave Rennie's career as All Blacks coach. And now we find ourselves in the red zone. A couple of texts coming through on 3236. Claiming French money.
0: All Blacks 5 metre line out. Left hand touch taken down by Lord of the Flies. Held in the back by Cody Taylor. They form the human centipede to the All Blacks. They drive it up, but it's a good counter drive. Taylor comes off the back. Dummies. Takes it into contact. They're 5 metres out. Roygaard. Camroids has a crack. 4 metres out.
2: Advantage.
0: The French offside. The group plays halfback. Josh Lord, McKenzie has it. Dummies McKenzie, gets taken in a good tackle. Going so backwards, advantage penalty advantage for the All Blacks. Pick and go from Jabba the Butt. Cody's 8%, goes blindside. Jordan to the line. Taken in a good tackle. Quinn Tupaia over the top of the ball. Camroids finds Cody's 8%. The penalty advantage is still there. Play some champagne footy. Lord takes it to the line. Lord, there's numbers to the right.
1: The backs are lining up out to the right now.
0: Oh, it's a scucky pass out the back. Oh, Jordy Barrett gives it up to Quinn Tupaia. Cuts back on the inside. Quinn Tupaia lays it back nicely for Royce. But they knock it on, and they'll come back for the penalty.
2: I think it's just a knock-on, still going back to the mark.
1: Yeah, well, it was a knock-on a wee while ago. They were playing under advantage for quite some time, but they just couldn't quite get the backs into position to pull off a big sweeping attack across the right.
2: Number two, not releasing, slowing the ball down.
0: So the All Blacks.
1: I was just going to say, one of the French coaches has leapt out of his seat. I can see him right next to me. You can see him here. He's leaning against the window of the same piece of glass that IMG Lane's just pressed his hand, not ass, against the glass there.
0: So the All Blacks, they kick it into the corner, and again they'll have a 5 metre line out. 6 minutes gone. It's 7-0 to France, an early try to Damien Pounard. The winger have seen France in front after 2 minutes. All Blacks down to 14 men with loads Ruben the love muscle in the bin for 10 minutes with shoulder contact to the head.
2: Okay, let's go.
1: Well, the ball people are doing an absolute awful job of keeping a secondary ball off the field. It's held up an attacking opportunity here. Damien McKenzie marshalling his troops.
0: They go to the back of the line.
1: Oh no.
0: They've stolen it, the French.
2: Three,
0: that's a shocker
2: three.
0: From the All Blacks. It's been a rugged start to this match for the All Blacks as the French have it 5 metres out from their own line, 15 metres in for the right-hand touch. And the All Blacks get the penalty. Who's over the top of that ball? It is Hardy Savia. And he takes a quick tap. Hardy Savia to the line. Goes the All Black captain. Just short. Camroids, McKenzie, Barrett over the top to Jordan for the corner. Yes. Jordan scores. The All Blacks are back in it. Flying high into the right-hand corner is Goodwill Jordan. It's 7-5.
1: Oh, well, shout out to whoever designed the media area here at Takaha, because I'm celebrating within 3 inches of the coaches for the French national rugby team. They turned their heads when I started clapping, and I'm not the only one in the stadium doing it. That was absolutely excellent. And after conceding early doors, the All Blacks strike back. Will Jordan had an incredible amount of room to work with there. It was a Dallin Watene Zalesniak-esque finish there, a finish of the highest calibre. Look at him, one eyebrow raised, takes it into contact, gets airborne and dots that down. There'll be no troubles with that. And with a man in the bin, the All Blacks have a chance to level the score after only 8 minutes.
0: And that's great news for our punt as well. Will Jordan to score a try in both individual halves at $7. As McKenzie from the sideline. Oh, ooh, just shaves the right hand upright. Yeah, score ahead, remains 7-5 to France. 8.5 minutes no gone worries here at Takaha. Thanks for joining us on iHeartRadio and on Radio Hauraki. 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There's France. Get things back underway.
1: Well, what are the rules around this? He's kicked that from about 3 metres in front of the halfway line. I've never seen that enforced, but there's got to be rules against that.
2: Use it, please.
0: Tupia takes it down. Camroy has it just inside the 22. Puts the box kick up. Jordan's after it. It's just going to come in just inside touch for the French. They fire it in field. Do the French. Good little interplay there, but they're taken to ground just inside the All Black half. 15 metres in from the left-hand touch. There's that. Lecou goes centre. Field and finds a runner. Good ball recycling here from the French. It's quick as Lukou changes direction as they spin it. They knock it on. Jailbait. They say it's gone backwards as Matou jailbait. Dropped it. Lukou looking for runners. Finds the big Tom Staniforth with the big moulet.
1: Well, in back play,
0: drilled to ground and they'll get the penalty, France.
1: Pierre Duchaton just rejoining the offensive line there. He was down for a while. He'll get some attention here from the trainers. Looked like he caught the knock to the back of the head.
0: How filthy is Tom Staniforth? The disgusting. Well, obviously he's not French.
2: The yellow casting is a yellow for low danger.
1: Well, I think he's from Gore, just to look at.
2: I thought 7 was almost there.
1: It is a national disgrace that we've been out-mulleted by the French.
0: I've kicked this into the All Black 22. France will have a line-out a metre inside the All Blacks 22. As Maxime Lamont, the hooker, finds his jumper in the middle. They drive it up the French. They've gone through the middle of the All Blacks. The pick and go from Hugo Aradou. They've got the advantage for a high tackle. Penalty advantage for the French. They can play some champagne footy here. The pick and go from Jefferson Poirot. They go centre field. They spin it now. The little grubber kick through. Back there, though, is McKenzie. McKenzie takes it deep. But they'll come back for the penalty advantage.
1: Well, it's been end-to-end, hasn't it? You'd be forgiven for thinking this game's been going for 50 minutes. It hasn't. It's only 10 minutes into it. 7-5 the score. A text through on 3236. Any tips on syncing the PlayStation Sky app to the ACC commentary? They've tried iHeart as well, the ACC website. This one's ahead, that one's behind. I can't keep up.
0: Text sync to 3236, and you can. There's a Google Chrome extension in which you can live pause iHeartRadio. That might be able to help.
1: Yeah, it works a treat. Only thing is, you've then got to listen to us off your laptop. But if you're watching on your laptop anyway, it works.
0: But you can pair it up to your
1: Yeah, that's
0: your
1: right. Oh, you can sync it. You can Chromecast it. You can do all sorts.
0: So the French have a 5 metre line out. Left-hand touch. They find their target. And Hugo Aradou in the middle. They drive it up. It crabs across field. The French. 15 metres, 20 metres. I've got a big blind side to work with. I've got the numbers. Little chip kick through. Oh, and it goes dead. Good cover there from Will Jordan. And they'll come back for a 22 dropout. What a waste from the French kicking in behind. So the All Blacks will have a 22 dropout. It's 7-5. One try apiece here at Takaha with 12 minutes gone.
1: They've gone quick. And it was Cody Taylor. He's never taken a 22 dropout for a pass.
0: He's been dropped God in damn the it. Wing by Jabba the Butt.
1: God damn it.
0: Cheeky little 22.
1: Well, a little too quick for themselves. I have never seen anything like it. It was passed from Damien McKenzie to Cody Taylor, who drop-kicked it a foot in front of himself. And they just got a bit out over their skis there, did the All Blacks. But setting another statement of intent.
0: Ruben Lovemuscle is back on. So he got 10 minutes in the bin. He didn't even touch the ball, the Ruben Lovemuscle, but he's back on the field, the Ruben Lovemuscle. All Blacks back to 15.
2: Sorry, boys.
1: Texter on 3236. We're not doing shout-outs this evening, but I will read this one out. Shout-out to my Mrs. Kerry.
2: Okay, boys, remember,
1: currently holding the wheel while I listen to the ACC with my phone up to my ear.
0: So the French will have a scrum. 5 metres in from the right-hand touch. 5 metres inside the All Blacks 10-metre line. 13 minutes gone. It's 7 points to 5 to the French. They try to Damien Pounard. Two right wingers scoring. Will Jordan for the All Blacks and Damien Pounard for the French. Is Luku. And it's a penalty. Penalty for the French. They tap it quickly. Centre field they go. 10 metres outside the All Blacks and they get another penalty. They're not rolling away.
2: You're okay, but seven's in the road.
0: And it's against Luke Jacobson. And very kickable here for the French. Right in front. And immediately the halfback and captain Maxime Luku says, I'm going to take the 3 points.
2: Number three, feet too long.
1: Cowardly. Absolutely cowardly here from the French. They've basically rolled over and surrendered. There were allegations of a limpet mine being planted on the bus on the way in for the French team, but they seem to have got here unscathed. I will say, since they've turned the fans on at the top of the stadium here, it really blew Damien McKenzie's kick off kilter. You have to wonder if Johnny Sins here is going to be able to have a bit more success.
0: I'm more impressed than the referees switching between English and perfect French. As Luku, this will be easy pickings for him. Over it goes. French extend their lead by 5 points. It's 10 points to five. 14 and a half minutes gone here at Takaha. Thanks for joining us here on iHeart Radio and on Radio Hauraki, the ACC coverage with myself, G-Lane and Manai Stewart.
1: It's a miracle we even made it to the starting line here in the commentary position. We held a little pre-function, a little get-together at Robbie's on Litchfield. It's about a stone's throw from the stadium here as Ruben the Lovemuscle gets us underway again. The entire restaurant across the courtyard from us burnt to the ground while we were there. Harrowing scenes. No one injured.
0: Fire engines, though. We had the full noise. Fire engines and everything. There's a penalty here against the All Blacks.
2: Yeah. It's just the number of little needless penalties. It's just a penalty, but we've got to change behaviour now.
3: Yeah. Can I have a routine?
2: Do you want to go on the line now?
1: So a little back and forth between the ref and Artie Savier. He's asked if he can have a quick yarn to his team. The ref said, well, you're about to have a line out, do it then.
0: So the French, so I can clear this out of their 22. They take it another 2 metres in front of the mark.
1: Oh, and it's absolutely belted a woman in the front row there.
0: You should drinks, pay attention.
1: Drinks flying everywhere. She's just dropped about $140 worth of drinks over her mate sitting next to her.
0: France are looking to get on with it. They're playing a quick game, but they've lost this one from the line out. And it's got, the All Blacks have got it centre field. Artie Savia gives it up to Barrett. Barrett to Quinn Tupaia. Tupaia to McKenzie. McKenzie steps off the left, gets dragged to ground. They're on the French 10-metre line. All Blacks now spin it through Barrett.
1: Oh,
0: goes to ground. And it's scooped up by the French. The little chip kick through. Back there, though, is Ruben Love for the All Blacks. Fires it in field to Caleb Clark. Back to McKenzie. McKenzie kicks it, but he won't find touch. He finds Jailbait. Jailbait on the 10-metre. Jailbait straight into McKenzie. McKenzie doesn't back down and drops him. They're 5 metres out from the All Blacks 22. There's Staniforth. Takes it into contact. The big mulleted second rower. The French have it. There's Luku. Goes blind. Quick hands. A forward pass out to the right wing. Ref says play on, though. Over the top of the ball, though, is Quinn Tupaia. Lucky to get away with that. The French, as Inspector Poirot takes it in. They spit it centre field. Now the French back inside. Oh,
1: no.
0: Good defence from Geordie Barrett. Geordie Barrett has almost held him up. They're just outside the All Black 22.
1: Both teams having a white-hot crack here from the outset. We're only 17 minutes into this game. They cannot keep this pace up for the rest of it, surely.
0: That is end-to-end. Is here come the French. The big number four, Hugo Aradou. Oscar Jeju plays halfback. They're in the All Black 22, centre field. Tom Staniforth, the pick and go for the big mulleted mule. The pick and go again from the French, but they knock it on. And just about, Caleb Clark just about scoops it up, but it's going to be a scrum to the All Blacks. A couple of metres inside their own 22, centre field. It's 10-5 to the French.
1: What a frenetic pace that's been set here. It looks like our man Staniforth's out of Gordeaux, just down there in the south of France. The hell of a mullet. All Blacks back to the full complement there, 15 players. Ruben Love just trying to settle his way in there. They've been let off the hook a little bit here with a knock on. As I said before, the text line, as always, is open 3236. Would love to hear from you. I think we're going a little French French theme tonight. It's been requested the most on 3236. Some New Zealand rugby players. As French rugby players, a bit of French mana on the text machine if you'd like to get involved on 3236. So,
2: crouch!
1: Scrum inside their own 22.
0: Cameroids has the pelt. He'll feed the loose head scrum. Jesus, 18 and a half minutes gone. 10-5 to France.
2: Far side.
0: They have came out of the blocks.
2: You two are good, thank you.
0: With a try.
2: Okay, quick reset.
0: Damien Pernard, the right winger, within 2 minutes of the match.
2: I can't referee two sides.
0: They converted
2: sides.
0: It. Let's go kicked then. The penalty. They're ahead. 10 points to five.
2: Guys, keep your
0: answer
2: break
0: with
2: for
0: a
2: the
0: try
2: break.
0: To
2: thank you.
0: Goodwill Jordan. And it's been a real arm wrestle. All Blacks down to 14 men for the first 10 minutes as well. It was all go in that first 5 minutes, Benaiah.
1: Well, you wouldn't know it to look at the corporate hospitality about four rows in front of us. They've sat down the entire time, as is tradition when you're watching footy in Canterbury. Polite golf clap is about as much as you're going to get out of anyone. So what's the exit strategy here for the All Blacks?
0: Let's get it out. It's Cameroids to Barrett. They're going to run it though. Ruben Love has it. Gives it up to Jordan. Jordan comes back inside. Just inside the 10-metre, lays it nicely back for Cameroids. Has a dart himself over the 10-metre. Pick and go again from Peter Luckeye. They're up to the halfway. Good passage of play here for the All Blacks as they spin it now. McKenzie into a gap. McKenzie over the 10-metre. Inside looking for Cameroids. Gets shut down though, Cameroids, and a good tackle. They're 5 metres outside the 22. Back inside it goes to Jordan. Oh, good tackle on Jordan as well. Gets shut down. But quick hands to Luckeye. Luckeye. Caleb Clark. Peter Luckeye. Peter, the first 5 metre will score. What a try for the All Blacks.
1: Well, it was schoolyard footy, wasn't it? They were tossing it around left, right and centre. Back on the inside, back on the outside again. And the pace just a little bit too much for the French on defence there. They set a statement of intent. It came from all the way back at the scrum in our own 22. Damien McKenzie scything through and always pushing up in support there. Cameroids, it was the quick hands from Quincy Pyatt through Luckeye, jab of the butt, and then back on the inside to Luckeye. He did all the work early doors, did Luckeye, and he has made the most of his start in the number 6 jersey. And that's all tied up. 20 minutes gone, and this has been a frantic game.
0: Absolutely. What a start to the Nations Championship 2026. 10 all, 21 minutes gone. Kick to come from the Love Muscle from pretty much in front. He knocks it over, and the All Blacks take the lead
1: for
0: the first time in this match.
1: Suck it.
0: 12 points to 10. 2-1.
1: And text starting to come in on 3483 around the French theme this evening. But first of all, from Fergus Lane, he's loving the French pronunciation, fellas. He said he can hear the cheese and surrendering. Geordie Baguette has come through on 3236. And can I offer you a crepe Cooper?
0: There's Jalbert, or Jailbait, kicks off, taken down by Darius Rucker.
2: Move!
0: Sam Derry for the All Blacks, and the All Blacks will get a penalty immediately.
2: It's a maul, 7 tackled them all.
1: But if it's from the All Blacks there, that's exactly what you want after scoring points. Here's another one on the French theme. Tony Woodcock Auvent. Am I pronouncing that correctly?
0: Cody Taylor, I thought he was coming off. But Cody Taylor. Cody Taylor goes off the field, grabs a spare ball, and anticipates where it's going to go out, ready to throw it in. All Blacks have a line out, a metre outside their own 10 metre line, right hand touch. Cody's 8% finds Lord of the Flies, but not straight from Cody Taylor.
2: There's a competition. Ball's not straight.
1: Well, a little too keen, perhaps. Maybe a little bit too much time to think of that.
0: Oh, that's a harsh call from the referee there. It was down the middle, and they could have competed with it, but they didn't. They sent someone up like they were competing, but they weren't really the French. But they will have a scrum. 15 metres in from the left-hand touch, right on the All Blacks 10-metre line. So good 15-metre blindside to work with. The number 11, Theo Atasagorbet, is right behind the scrum. He'll probably join the back line.
1: Pretty serious allegation coming through on 3-2-3-6. Believe it or not, the French supporters were meeting up at the Margaret Mayhew playground ahead of the game. How dare they dishonour our nation's book writer.
0: Well, they've just demoed the Margaret Mayhew playground for some terrorist housing. So I'm not sure where they met. Ah, it's a penalty for the All Blacks from the scrum. And they're fired up, the All Blacks.
2: So remember the penalty is the... It was for Twat.
0: It was against Twat, which is Demba Bamba, La Bamba, the number three for France. And Ruben the Love Muscle will kick this into the French half. All Blacks will have a line out just inside the French 10-metre line. Right-hand touch. 12 points to 10. The All Blacks ahead. 23 and a half minutes gone in the first half.
1: Well, Cody Taylor not happy with the ball that he's got there. He's asked for one of the ball persons to deliver him a fresh one.
0: Deflate game.
1: The call coming from Ethan de Groot.
0: Taylor goes to the front, finds Jacobson. Fire at centre field as Quintu Pyre comes off the back fence. Good tackle on him as they continue to spin the ball. Left, Sam Derry. Darius Rucker takes it over the advantage line. Lays it back for Cambroids.
2: Cambroids
0: goes blind to Savia. Lays it back nicely. They spin it now right through Love. Love to Barrett. Oh. Barrett cut out pass to Jordan. Jordan gets over the 10-metre line. 5 metres out from the 22. Lays it back nicely for Camroids. Up to Darius Rucker. Sam Derry. Derry lays it back for Royds. Love. Love up to Iam Groot. Iam Groot in the back line. They switch back the other way now. And it's Newell, Love, Barrett, quick hands, Jordan, knocked to the ground and picked up by the French. No clear knock on live, but the French have turned it over.
1: AKA, I didn't see it.
0: And Jefferson Poirot, the big prop forward. They're on their own 10-metre line, the French. A little bit scrappy. Jailbait has it. Jailbait switches back, looks for a run. Jailbait runs straight into Savia and gets smoked on the 10-metre line.
1: Yeah, just lost a little bit of shape here of the French in the last couple of phases. Looking to reset here, see if they can find something.
0: Tom Staniforth just takes it up to the 10-metre line. Reaching in for it is Maxime Luku, the halfback. He'll put the box kick in. No pressure, though, on the All Blacks as Ruben Love's back there. Gives it to McKenzie. McKenzie, the crossfield kick for Caleb Clark. Caleb sits up for Caleb Clark. But unfortunately, the bounce, it's set up. He takes it on his own 10-metre line. All Blacks have it back.
1: Well, both teams showing they're willing to play with it. As soon as they get hold of it, they're having a crack.
0: De Groot, centre field, a couple of metres inside their own 10-metre line. Yes, centre field, they go deep now to Love. Love goes to the air.
2: Thanks.
0: Looking for Quintu Pyre, and Will Jordan knocks it on, though. And the French have it now. Bit of space down the left-hand side through Jailbait. Jailbait could have been in touch. They say it's in touch, but they say play on. The French have it. They spin it now. Staniforth has it, centre field. Doesn't know what to do. Takes it into contact. A metre outside the All Blacks, 22. They spin it now through Demba Bamba, La Bamba, the big prop forward. All Blacks having to defend here. Holds up the pass. I've got numbers here. The step. Oh, good tackle from Damien McKenzie. They hold on to it, the French. 8 metres out.
1: They've got a huge oversight to work with.
0: They go centre field. It's 10 points. 12 points to 10 to the All Blacks. The French, though, they've got it. They've got numbers to the left. Passing it through the hands. Oh, good defence from Will Jordan. And going backwards, the French. Pass goes to ground. They lose 10 metres.
2: France.
0: They still have it, though. Outside the All Black, 22. Good tackle there from Darius Rucker.
1: Man down in back play, just getting back into the line. It's the open side flanker, Oscar Jugot, for the French. He's got the ball now.
0: So the French, they just can't find a way through at the moment. But a little overlap here for Max Spring, the fullback. They're in the All Black 22. 5 metres in from the left-hand touch. The number eight Marco Gozzotti. They go down the blind side. Gets the pass away. Good pass from Damien Pernod, but they've still got the Pearl, have the French. They're hammering away at the All Black line. 7 metres out, centre field. All Blacks defending.
1: Well, the winger Theo has gone down in almost a non-contact injury. He's walked back into position, but he's not looking good. They don't have the left side available to them now. Clutching in a car.
0: Big tackle there from Geordie Barrett, but the French still have it. Hammering up the centre.
2: Advantage!
0: Luku, they've got penalty advantage. Four. They've got penalty advantage. They can play a bit of champagne footy.
1: No, they
0: goes
1: can't.
0: Backwards, though.
2: Touch,
0: as Ruben Love muscles one of the French players to the ground. They've still got it, France. They're into their 18th
2: still playing
0: phase.
2: Backwards.
0: 19th phase now. The French. They are hammering away at the All Blacks line.
1: Blow it up. They're not going anywhere.
0: 12 minutes. Yep. He listened to you, Mania. He's like, you're not going anywhere,
2: mate,
0: you muppet.
2: That one's perfect. The last one, you were too long on your elbows.
1: A couple of texts coming through on 3236. Some great French nicknames. But this one here first. Is Ruben Love the love child of Nathan Cleary and Corey Horsbrook? The ginger chin. Another one here. Are both teams playing the running game because they don't want to kick the ball into the roof?
0: There's no way. I will give a player $1 million if they hit the roof.
1: A million?
0: $1 million.
2: Try and keep looking at
0: no
2: them.
0: No one is hitting the roof.
2: If you boys step
0: I don't know if you saw the warm-up.
2: Cause them to fly in versus them just killing it.
0: No one got anywhere near the roof.
1: Okay, a few French nicknames coming through on 3236.
2: Point, but if you guys step
1: Ethan
2: back,
1: LeGroot.
2: It makes my life way harder.
1: Camembert Royga.
2: Postcode.
0: They're taking a shot here, so fire through them tonight.
1: Camembert. Right, I just said that one. Yeah, beauty. Croissant Colin, Camembert Royga, geez, the same one coming through 10 times. Cam Foie Gras, Geordie Bayonet or Geordie Bonaparte.
0: Yeah, that's good.
1: Camo Chocolat and Sam Derriere.
0: Oh, yeah, it's good.
1: Sam a million Derriere. Geordie Baguettes coming through as well. Get in touch, 3236. We'd love to hear from you. Murray Antoinette Signer.
0: So the French from right in front, the captain, Maxime Luco. Kicks over the three, and they retake the lead, France. They're ahead 13 points to 12 with just over 10 minutes left in the first half here of this first ever Nations Championship match. Live from Takaha, from the Export Beer Garden Studios, live and free on iHeartRadio and on Radio Hauraki. Thanks for joining us. Get in touch on 3236 as the love muscle gets things back underway for the All Blacks. Taken down by Max Spring and kicked back downfield by the French. Yeah, it's a good clearing kick. Geez, that's a good kick. And quickly thrown in by the Love Muscle.
1: He's thrown that 50 metres.
0: And Love Muscle has it on the halfway. Love Muscle steps through the gap. Back inside to Lord of the Flies. Here come the All Blacks before halftime. Cameroids to Peter Luckey. They're 10 metres out from the French 22. They spin it. Quick hands. And it's Caleb Will Jordan down the right-hand touch. They're in the French 22. The right of Renewal, Fletcher Newell, the Canterbury clone, takes it up. Cameroids looking for runners. Finds always blow on the Quintu Pire. Cameroids finds Barrett. Oh, Barrett just about through the gap. Groot. I am Groot. Takes it up there 5 metres out. Cameroids. Good Lord. Josh Lord. Dummies. 5 metres short. Cameroids. Peter Luckey. They lose it forward.
1: Wow.
0: And it was I am Groot.
1: Oh, for God's sake. Come on,
0: and
1: fellas.
0: They'll come back.
1: Lost the shape there, did France.
0: It's Lord of the Flies drops it down, but they've lost it forward. And I am Groot found himself in the back line.
1: Well, you might not have seen it, but a couple of shots before that, he took a stinger to his right shoulder and he was flapping his right arm around. He had no control over it. He was desperately trying not to get involved in the play and all of a sudden was picked out. He's got 1.5 operational arms. It was never going to be anything other than a knock-on. It was brave from De Groot, who's deployed a bit of plumber's crack as he's down, tying his shoes back up again. I can see it from the commentary position. And I will say the French coaching team, very animated right now next to us. I can see them through the frosted glass. They're waving their arms. Might Wilson my head over the top and see what they're up to.
0: Well, Ruben Love on that counter-attack absolutely skinned Oscar Jeju. With his right foot, absolutely ankle broken on halfway, which got the All Blacks on attack. But it's going to be a scrum to the French team. 5 metres out. from their own line.
2: And about
1: so a few
0: 30 metres in from left-hand touch.
1: A few texts coming in on 3236 just while we get a break in the action. Ruben Louvre. Ruben the Louvre muscle. Bowden Beret. Ruben the City of Love. Anton, surrender for Anton Segner. Piri Wewe. Caleb Leclerc. Slightly off topic, but it's Corey's
0: put Lut in front of someone's name.
2: Okay.
1: Slightly off topic, but it's Corey Feldman, the love child of Michael Jackson and Charlie Sheen.
2: Just feet up, okay? Thank you.
0: There's some weird eugenics going on. Sporting and pop music eugenics. Is that Mania is going to get up?
1: No,
0: no. Do it.
1: There's a security guard standing at the door. Have a look.
0: He is waiting
1: for me to do it. He's just having a gaze. I think he's listened to the commentary and knew what I was about to do.
0: Well, I threw my pen at the window before as we scored, but big scrum here for the French. 5 metres out from their own line. There is 8 minutes left in this first half. French ahead by 1 point, 13 points to 12. As they get back to Jailbait, who kicks this out. Jailbait, and it's going to be a line out to the All Blacks. A metre outside the French 22, so good pressure from the All Blacks here.
1: It's a chance kick there
0: to get back in front. Cody's 8%, finds Lord at the back. Camroids, bounce pass, finds Ruben Love, the muscle. Their centre field, 10 metres outside the 22.
1: Keen pisshead sitting in front of us trying to get a jump on the queue at half time. They've already ducked off down to the hospitality.
0: Is that? Cody's 8% takes it up. Camroids, they go blind through Geordie Barrett. Barrett plays it himself. They're just outside the French 22. The workaround with Love. Love, oh, Fletcher Newell gets a high shot midfield. Switches back to the blind side. Does Camroids.
1: Substitution brewing here for France as well. They're looking to bring number 19, Mikael Goulard, on.
0: Camroids has it still. New Zealand into their eighth phase. Love muscle. Oh, they've lost it forward. They've lost it, and it's hacked forward by the French into the All Blacks 22. Back there, though, is McKenzie. Skins one, McKenzie. Then gives it up to Jordan. Jordan, plenty of time inside his 22. Thumps it downfield. Oh, it's a great kick from Jordan. Takes play back inside the French half. The French will have a line out a metre inside their own 10 metre line. Left hand touch.
1: A few more texts here to get through the theme for today. Couldn't be anything other than France and French names. Riviera Rehana, Zoltan Bombo Musilii, Bordeaux Barrett, Eiffel de Groot, and someone asking Grim Lane, where are my beers today?
0: Sorry about that. Maxine Lamont throws it forward to the front. Oh, it doesn't go straight. Suck on that. They four tried something sneaky, did Maxime Lamont at the front, but it didn't go straight.
1: Well, it was almost like a volleyball set, wasn't it? And it was the new man that I just told you was about to come on. He came on and stuffed it all up. Just volleyball set that one back to the hooker there. She was no good. But they're trying something. They've come over here and had a crack at the French.
0: Well, they certainly want to play it. You want to play it at a pretty high pace. They don't muck around in the line-out. They're taking quick taps, the French. And it's working because they're ahead 13 points to 12 with 5.5 minutes left.
1: Equally as impressive as the speaking French and English from this referee. I think I heard him speaking Samoan to one of the...
2: Continue.
1: To Ari Savier earlier as well. But it's that he knows who he's talking to as well. The fact that he doesn't get turned around and start speaking French to Bodie Barrett, who's actually not even on the field, it's just incredible.
0: So the All Blacks have a scrum a metre inside the French 10-metre line. 5 metres in from the right-hand touch. Camroids to feed the loose-head scrum. Will Jordan in the back line.
2: Bynes!
0: What can they do here from the set piece, the All Blacks?
2: Suds!
0: Before half-time, 5 minutes left. Big scrum, it goes down.
2: Use.
0: Gets told to use it. Camroids to Barrett to Quintupaya. The run around with Love. Love finds the gap. Love steps in the 22. Gets caught. Quick ball though for Camroids. Up to Caleb Clark down the left hand side. They're 10 metres out, the All Blacks. Camroids to Peter Luckey. Love. Darius Tucker. Great hands from Will Jordan. Oh, they drop it centre field from Jordan, and it's been turned over.
2: Over.
0: And they kick it downfield. Advantage is over. As Quintupaya lets it bounce into touch, and it's going to be a line out to the All Blacks, a couple of metres outside their own 22.
1: Well, they had a quick sniff there, didn't they? They could sense one last try in this first half, and it came off the break
2: two and two.
1: From the love muscle there. Dragged down and eventually just got a little bit out in front of them, the All Blacks, through Geordie Barrett it was in the end. It was a difficult catch to latch onto, but massive overthrow all the way back to Lakai. Back on the inside, here comes Will Jordan.
0: Yeah, big line-out throw, long line-out throw. The All Blacks haven't given up here.
1: Oh, dear.
0: Oh, no. Pass from Camroids. But it's a penalty advantage. So the All Blacks will have a penalty just inside their own 10-metre line. And it's almost half-time, so it's perfect time to grab your $10 ding-dong deal from Uber Eats. We're going about to do that now. This week, it's from Night and Day. Two for $10. Three for $10. Uber Eats is the official...
1: Three what for $10?
0: Three whatever you want. 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Check out the ding-dong deals at Uber Eats.
1: Three of anything you want for $10.
0: Well, no, selected items. Selected items. But perfect time to do it. If you want to get a feed post-match, jump on to Uber Eats. Ding-dong deals. $10 ding-dong deals. As the All Blacks, Cody Taylor finds Darius Rucker in the middle of the line-out. They maul it up over halfway.
2: Maul. No, twat! Un!
0: Cody Taylor has it at the back. They maul it up to the 10-metre line. They're still going, the All Blacks. They've made a good 5 metres.
2: First time stop.
0: It stopped the first time. Cameroids has it at the back. Down the blind side goes Cody's 8%. Looking for support. Lays it back for Cameroids. Peter Lakai to Barrett. Centre field. Oh, good tackle on Barrett by Jailbait. But laid back for Cameroids. Jordan to McKenzie. McKenzie back inside to Caleb Clark. Jab of the butt. Steps off the left. Stays on his feet. Jab of the butt.
2: No.
0: Lays it back for Cam Royds. Royds up to Lord of the Flies. Lays it back for Royds again. The love muscle to I Am Groot. They spin it now through Barrett. Quintupaya on the right wing is Cody's 8%. Takes it to the line. Muscles his way into the 22. Couple of metres inside the 22. I Am Groot runs off the line. They're 20 metres out.
2: Advantage.
0: And a penalty advantage here for the All Blacks. Advantage. They can play a bit of champagne footy.
1: No, we'll take it. We'll take
0: Luke
1: it.
0: Jacobson has it.
2: Disrupting the ball.
0: Penalty advantage. They've got a score here, the All Blacks. Pick and go from Savia. Pick and go from Geordie Barrett, the big Udon noodle. Peter, the first 5-eater, Lakai, takes it. So does Darius Rucker. Down the blind side goes. Cody's 8% gets spun around in the tackle. They're a couple of metres out. Still penalty advantage. De Groot to the line. Just short. We'll have a look. Jeez, De Groot got absolutely killer team on the line. He is in all sorts. He's bleeding from the bombs.
1: He has taken some of the most brutal knocks in the last 15 minutes. It's a miracle. Unless a man wouldn't be able to get back on his feet, but Ethan De Groot.
0: I don't think he's going to recover from this one, Mania. He got guillotined on the line.
2: We've got a knock on.
1: Oh, dear.
0: His face is in bits.
1: Oh, dear.
2: Nothing to be concerned about.
0: Jeez.
1: Oh, dear. You don't have to be a lip reader to see that one. He's hurting.
0: He has got a big cut under the eye, and it was the big number one, Jefferson Poirot, that hit him. And it's head-to-head contact.
1: Well, it's one of these situations where how can you have that kind of damage to your face and nobody goes to the bin for it?
0: Yeah, we're gonna watch it again. He's looking for the try.
2: It's a penalty against France, number three, for playing the ball on the floor.
1: Oh, for playing the ball on the floor. What about...
0: He gets guillotined here. Oh, he's lost it. He lost it.
1: He has lost it, but I can't see what's hit him. I think it's after the attempt to try. I think he's copped a knee to the fudge.
2: No need to check. We're going back.
0: Jeez.
2: You all right?
1: You're right? No.
2: No, sadly not. Back we come.
0: Ethan De Groot just went up the ref goes. I didn't get it.
2: Please don't go quickly, okay? It is, yeah.
1: Okay, so they're playing under advantage. The forwards are having a bit of a hooey here. They're going to pluck this one into the corner.
0: So a minute and a half, just over a minute and a half left.
2: Just wait for my
0: here at Takaha. French ahead 13 points to 12. They scored one try, two penalties. The French All Blacks, two tries. And the All Blacks, can they score before half time? Ruben the Love Muscle is going to put it into touch, and it's going to be a 5-metre line out to the All Blacks. Right hand touch, a time to sew lips to asses and form the human centipede, Mania.
1: 1 minute left to go, a slow-mo replay. Oh, they go to the top in the middle through Josh Lord.
0: They form the human centipede. They're 6 metres out. But the counter drive is good, though, from the French. They cram across field. Cody Taylor breaks off the back. Does Cody Taylor? He's 2 metres short. Quick ball. Oh, Cam Royce. He sells the farm, and Cam Royce scores before halftime. And the All Blacks will go into halftime ahead. Cam Royce, you cheeky little bugger.
1: Well, he's done them all with a beauty of a dummy there. He has sold it, as you said. He sold the farm. They went unconditional straight off the roof. Every single one of them was so freaked out by the options out to his left there. Opened up a yawning gap. Dotted down. You won't get many easier than that. Fires an arrow into the crowd. And there's arms flailing in the French coaching box right next door to us.
0: Sucked in next door. We've still got a security guard right outside our door, making sure we don't interact with the French coaching team. But little does he know that we're in the same hotel as them at Ridges. So if we want to punish them, we will punish them hard.
1: We'll find a way. And Ruben Love adds the extras. We'll go into half.
0: That is half time. The All Blacks ahead 19 points to 13. 3-1, the All Blacks ahead. What a half, Manoa Stewart.
1: Absolutely frantic. I'm sweating, but that's only because we can't control the aircon inside the commentary position here. That was helter-skelter, back and forth. Ethan de Groot has been through more than most men go through in a lifetime just in the last 40 minutes. I want to be subbed out of the commentary just for watching him go through that. It'd be a miracle to see him play on in the second half. But as we know, he's bad of sterner stuff. 19-13 after everything that happened in that first half. You've got to be happy with that.
0: Absolutely. And we'll be back in just a moment with the second half here, live and free on iHeartRadio and on Radio Hutter.
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1: Well, welcome back to the Export Beer Garden Studios here at Te Kaha Stadium for the first Nations Championship Test match. All Blacks versus France. The score is 19 points to 13 at halftime. Three tries to the All Blacks. One to Peter Luckey, Peter, the first five eater. Cam Royce scoring a try as well. And Goodwill Jordan for the All Blacks. They were down to 14 men for the first 10 minutes of the match when the love muscle went off. Just the one try for France to Damien Pounard and two penalties to the skipper Maxime Lucu for the French. 19 points to 13. A laser show going on at halftime, and I love a laser.
0: Oh, look, hard done by to those of you who are just tuning in on Radio Hauraki or iHeartRadio, because you are missing out on a doozy of a laser show. How do they do it? There's all these sort of lights and things on the field. I just can't wrap my head around it. Josh Rowley has texted us through. I think you've just answered his question. He's got the laptop to sync the extension going in the first half, not actually watching the game or trying to pair the effing soundbar. Settled on a Yui Boom position under the TV. What have I missed? Well, you've missed one of the most frantic halves of a rugby union game that I think I've ever seen. That was helter-skelter from the outset and throughout. Vicious contact everywhere, and they're attacking. It's like the Fijian Drua are playing the Fijian Drua here.
1: Yeah, the Damien Pounard, the right winger for the French, he scored within 2.5 minutes of this match and really put the All Blacks on the back foot. And then in that same try movement, the love muscle got the sin bin for 10 minutes for head contact and a tackle. So immediately the All Blacks were down 7-0 and down to 14 men.
0: If you had taken a lump of coal at that time in the game and inserted it into the sphincter of Dave Rennie, he would have crushed it into a diamond that you could have proposed to your missus with. It must have been the squeakiest of bum times to start his career as All Blacks coach.
1: It was probably the worst start to an All Black coach I've ever seen, actually. At 2.5 minutes, been down to 14 minutes.
0: But we're all good.
1: We're all good now.
0: We're all good now.
1: We're all good now because the All Blacks are ahead 19 points.
0: Oh, sick. Look at the laser, bro.
1: Oh,
0: that's
1: my God,
0: sick.
1: Lasers. Oh, my God, there's lasers.
0: And look at the boomers in front of us.
1: People there frothing for the lasers down the front there. Look at them go.
0: Every single person filming that is filming it landscape. That's how you know they're a boomer.
1: Some people, she's on an iPad. You can't record on an iPad. Anyway, we're going to take another quick break, and we'll be back live here on Radio Hauraki and iHeart Radio from Te Kaha with the second half of this gargantuan test match.
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0: G'day there, I'm Manaya Stewart, and I was joined by Ben Hurley for Off the Back Seat Fan Edition, a series where we picked up a Warriors fan and see if their Waz chat passes the HIA. this week, we're joined by Mad Monday co-host, Di Henwood.
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0: Welcome back to Takaha Stadium. Second half of this Nations Championship Test match. France versus the All Blacks. All Blacks ahead 19 points to 13. They outscored the French 3-1 in that first half. And they'll be looking to put the French away in the second half. And I, Stuart.
1: Well, something I've never seen before. As the French ran back out onto the ground, there were two trainers standing there with tackling pads, and they put a couple of hits on their way back out there. That's stunning innovation from France.
0: We had a bit of a hot mic situation with the referee at half time. He obviously spotted a hottie in the crowd. He was pretty interested in.
1: He dropped it. F me.
0: F me. She's hot.
1: I think he admitted to a murder as well at some point in there.

0: It's the inappropriate sports quiz last night at Robbie's and the Export Ultra pregame at Robbie's this afternoon. Packed to the gunnels till the restaurant next door burnt down. Kind of put a bit of a dampener on it, but
1: it felt like an insurance job to me.
0: Yeah, no one was hurt though. Everyone made it to the game in one piece. It wasn't Robbie's that burnt down, it was the restaurant across the road, Fire Engines, which was something for the mums, wasn't it, when the firemen turned up?
1: Absolutely was. I just want to say, a Christchurch crowd should never be put on camera dancing. That's what's going on in the stadium right now. They're panning around. Not gifted dancers, and I say that as a Cantabrian.
0: Coverage tonight brought to you by Leader, the home of quick, easy, delicious food, and our great mates at Maxra Premium, instated concrete slabs for a warmer home. A couple of great New Zealand companies supporting our coverage of the All Blacks this season as Damien Love gets things back underway here in the second half.
1: Damien Love,
0: the love child, and a penalty.
2: He tackled the player, never had the ball.
0: Well, an early.
2: You can't tackle him without the ball, mate.
1: Just the rules of the game being explained to Artie Savier there from the referee. If you just joined us, this referee fluent in both English, French,
0: and Samoan.
1: So don't be confused if you hear him. Oh, and just again, another dismal display of catching in the crowd.
0: Jeez.
1: I've got to say, Canterbury's not covered themselves in glory in terms of catching balls kicked into the crowd tonight.
0: French have a line out, 5 metres inside the All Black half, right hand touch. They take it quickly to the front. Good work as it's laid back quickly for Lacou. Goes centre field. Oh, comes steaming onto it. Good offload centre field for the French. Early chance here for the French, and they're inside the All Blacks half. Through Poirot, Inspector Poirot, they spin it to the left, there's an overlap to the left-hand side, McKenzie, little grubber kick goes through. Back there though is Ruben, the love muscle, does well, the love muscle.
1: Well diffused there.
0: But the counter ruck is good though from the French, but it comes back to Peter Luckey.
1: With him.
0: Jeez, Peter Luckey, lucky he was there.
2: Use it, please.
0: His cameroids, he's a couple of metres inside his own 22, and he looked to hit the box, but he dummies and goes to Jordan. Out to Barrett, and Barrett will thump this downfield. There's a big kick from Barrett, and it'll find touch.
1: Great kick.
0: Just past the French 10-metre line. Good work there. He dummied for the box kick and then fired a bullet pass centre field to Barrett. Barrett with a big right boot downfield, and the French have a line out just a metre in front of their own 10-metre line.
1: Question around supporting and the etiquette around supporting the All Blacks. I know that it's quite common in rugby circles to paint your face in the colours of your team. What if your team is black?
0: Full black face.
1: Is it okay to paint your face black because a guy just walked past us with half black face?
0: Yep, that's totally fine. You've got an exemption for 4 hours during an All Blacks test match to go full black face as the All Blacks take this line out. They're a couple of metres outside their 22 of the French. The little chip kick over the top, unusual tactic from Geordie Barrett. As it bounces dead and goes dead. And it's going to be a goal line dropout.
1: Well, they've run it dead. Didn't need to. I think he heard hooves. And it was Quintu Paya bearing down on him. But he wasn't as close as the French winger thought he was. And so for all of that.
2: Okay, let's go.
1: The All Blacks will get good offensive position. A couple of them standing back over halfway. I think you flatter the kicker here for the French.
0: Well, he's smacked it though. And it comes down on the 10-metre line. Taken down by Geordie Barrett, fires it infield to Savia, to Camroids, to Love, back to Jordan. Bauer stepping, drops it though, knocks it forward to Damien McKenzie.
1: Well, it looked like he was about to take the touch. He was playing touch, he was about to roll it under the feet, but unfortunately he is playing for the All Blacks.
0: So Damien McKenzie knocks it on, so the French will have a scrum 5 metres inside their own half, and about 17 metres in from their left-hand touch.
2: Okay, let's go.
0: Score is 19 points to 13.
1: Text through on 3236. We'd love to hear from you tonight. That is the number for the text machine.
2: New Zealand is
1: just want to remind
2: up,
1: you, you can't text NISBO, but you can text the ACC. This one reads, I lost my bets. Any hot tips for the tradies laptop after the game?
0: Well, tradies laptops is obviously the pokies.
1: The brickies piano.
0: But we're looking for Will Jordan. If he scores a try in the second half, we're going to win $700. Well, when I say we, you guys do, because we give it away. Here come the French. Scrum 5 metres inside their own half. Big blind side to work with, but they go open. Do the French. Into field. Short pass, but good defence there from Barrett. Solid on defence. A quick pick and go, though, for the French. Make a good 5 metres. They're inside the All Blacks half. Centre field. The pick and go again.

0: from Goulard, the replacement forward, but good defence here from Luke Jacobson, drives them back. Now they spin it down the right hand touch. Quintu Paya drops his man. They're 5 metres inside the All Black half, centre field. Stanipour takes it down, and the All Blacks will get the penalty.
1: Number three offense.
0: And it's number three, Demba Bamba, La Bamba, for the French who lost his feet. Quick tap for the All Blacks as Peter Luckey takes it up. A little bit isolated out on the right wing there. The quick tap from Camroids as Darius Rucker takes it to the line.
1: No foul play.
0: And he gets a head high, no foul play. Reuben Love will put it in the air. A low raking kick though, but straight to the left winger from France. He's got a bit of space, takes it to halfway. Runs straight into Darius Rucker. Rucker all over it. French have it though, 2 metres inside their own half. 15 metres in from the right hand touch. They spin it now. Well, plenty of forwards in the back line running as Jacobson chases after his man, gets him in the end. Just out a metre outside their own 10-metre line. The French not really making any room over the advantage line. But it's going to be Maxime Lucou who goes for the box kick down the left-hand touch. He's going to come down just past the All Blacks 10-metre line. Oh, good work there from Will Jordan. That's why he's there on the wing. Takes the high ball. All Blacks have it. Now they run it out of their own cross-field kick. Looking for Caleb Clark. Oh, it bounces back in. Oh. And it beats everyone. It comes back for the French. A chance here for the French. The counter-attack is Fabien Blaboury. They go blind. And the pass goes to ground. Kick it ahead. Reuben Love all over it. The French have it though. Metre inside the All Blacks. 22. 5 metres in from the right-hand touch.
2: Scrappy.
0: Here's Mikael Goulard takes it up. The big lock forward. All Blacks have to defend here. The big unit, Tom Staniforth with the big mullet.
1: No, play on!
0: Trying to milk
1: play
0: the penalty
1: on.
0: As the French ref says, forget about it, you Hollywood. Play on. Picked up, quick ball, down the blind side, get it away. Back inside, and they're going to score the French. That is great interplay down the right-hand side. And it's going to be Antoine Hastoy who scores.
2: Well, it was the Showtime Lakers down the blind side there. It all came from an ill-advised chip from Damian McKenzie. Caleb Clark not quite on the same page, and an awful, awful bounce that kept the ball in. And from there, she was all the momentum with the Frogs. And Showtime Lakers, Magic Johnson back on the inside. James Worthy takes it to the rack and dots it down. They strike first, the French.
0: Yeah, that was great interplay between the winger and a replacement centre.
1: Thank you.
0: Antoine Hastoy. And it's 19 points to 18. The All Blacks ahead. Kick to come from Maxime Lucou, the halfback. A pretty simple kick. 10 metres outside the right hand upright, pretty much.
2: Text through saying he looks like Johnny Sins. I don't know who that is.
0: He slots it over. There's Lucou in the fridge. They go back into the lead here. It's a car.
1: Thank you, man.
0: It's a one-point ball
2: game. It's a hell of a game.
0: 20 points to 19.
2: What
0: 7.5 minutes gone in the second half.
2: What an absolute treat for the first All Black game here at La Caja. Text through on 3236. It's a French theme tonight. Damien Macaroon and Franck Bunce.
0: Franck Bunce as a Ruben Love kicks off. And a big shot from Jab of the Butt. He chased after that one. The French have it.
1: A
0: couple of metres inside their own. 22.
2: Right. This ref's dining out on the French a little bit.
0: I know, cut it out, mate. It sounds hot
2: We get it.
0: It sounds hot as the box kick goes up for the French. And comes back for Jabba the... Not a Jabba the Butt. That was Camroids that gave it back to McKenzie. The All Blacks have it. Just outside the French 10-metre line, 15 metres in from the left-hand touch.
2: Read into this what you will, but one of the French assistant coaches has just placed a water bottle down on the desk right here. I can see the shadow of it on the frosted glass beside me.
0: Love, Love, tacks the line down the blind side to the 10-metre line. There's Darius Rucker. Sam Derry has it. He's done some powerful work. Rucker, he gets hit in a late tackle on the ground as Camroids to McKenzie. McKenzie gives it on the back on the inside. Royds to Barrett. Barrett up to Cody's 8%. Goes over the advantage. Quick ball for Barrett. Barrett pick and go. Royds. Royds looking for runners. Finds it an American Dad. They're over the 10-metre line. This is good play from the All Blacks as they put it. String a few phases together into the ninth phase. continue down the blind side. Barrett down the blind side. Back inside to Royds. Oh, what a try. And Cam Royds, he'll score. They wore them down. Put it down to Geordie Barrett, the big Udon noodle. Oh, All Blacks back in front.
2: Someone asked the ref what's French for ding-dong, because we have got ourselves a doozy here this afternoon. I mean, it's evening now, but when I walked in here, it was afternoon.
0: La ding-dong!
2: What an absolute treat at La Caja. And look at the 5,000 extra seats placed down at the Kayleigh Bell Memorial end of La Caja. The fans on their feet, flags waving.
3: Thank you.
2: And the love muscle. Ruben Love is going to line this one up. He's got a bit of work to do here with this kick. The fans in the ceiling here at La Caja are just absolutely hussing.
0: They are not doing anything.
2: It's a swirling breeze.
0: They're not doing anything, but...
2: 10 seconds of the shot clock. I'm a bit worried about this.
0: The Love muscle. 6 seconds.
2: He's
0: five.
2: Just blocked it.
0: The Love muscle. Knocks it over. Does Ruben the Love muscle. You hot piece of work. And the All Blacks are back in front, 26 points to 20.
2: Oh, wow.
0: 10 minutes gone in the second half. She is La Ding Dong.
2: What a treat. Text flooding through thick and fast on 3236 as well. We're running a French theme. It couldn't be anything else tonight. Adi Sommelier. Le Grand William Masson.
0: William Masson.
2: Ruben Armand. But this is Lacay.
0: He's taking the piss on the kickoff.
2: He's about five metres in front of
0: the
2: halfway line.
0: On the kickoff. So the All Blacks take it down in the 22 after he's taken the piss jailbait. Mathieu jailbait, the first five.
2: He's been doing it all night, sir.
0: As the box kick goes in from...
2: And a great catch from a man in a quarter zip and a pair of RM Williams. He stood in the right. I understand that doesn't distinguish him from any of the other men here.
0: It was a terrible box kick, though. Only made about 5 metres. And now the French have a line out. 5 metres out from the All Black 22, left-hand touch. They go to the centre and they find Hugo Aradu as the pick and go. They've got a bit of momentum here. There's the big Mofana, the big mofo, number 12, takes it into the 22. Slow ball, though, as it comes up for Tom Staniforth with the filthy Mo and Mullet combo. The pick and go for Oscar Jajou, the number 7. They'll pick and go to the heart's content as De Groot bumps him to the ground. Maxime Lamont, the hooker, pick and go again for the number 6, Pierre Bachampon. Luku. They go to the left-hand side and just about breaks the tackle there. 5 metres out, the French. Digging in there is Luku. Here come the French. This is a ding-dong end-on-end, but big defence from American Dad. The counter-ruck. They don't win the counter-ruck. Luku goes blind again. To Max Spring, takes it to the line, 5 metres out, the French. All Black defence just holding on at this stage. They're 10 metres out. Luku looking for more runners, finds it in Maxime Lamont, the half bit of the hooker. Now they spin it. Jailbait up to Fabien Wabori. Good defence though from the All Blacks here, holding out just. There's a 7, Oscar Juju knocks it on.
4: Entry five. Oddie, you're okay.
0: Sam
4: but number
0: Derry,
4: five
0: Darius Rucker.
4: Into the ruck. Prevented the clear at number 5.
0: It wasn't Lord of the Flies, it was Darius Rucker. The quick go from Jailbait.
2: Jim
0: with a little chip. Oh, and he's stuffed it. Sucked in.
2: Go.
0: Sucked in Jailbait.
2: Well,
0: he took the tap quickly. He put the kick into the dead ball area and his winger has absolutely muffed it. No, it's the centre actually. It's Fabien Blabori.
4: It's a knock-on in goal, goal line dropper.
2: So what? Knock-on in goal is the ruling officially.
4: It's a knock-on in goal, goal line dropper.
2: A little hard done by the...
0: How does that work? A goal...
2: So for
0: no,
2: all of
0: sorry.
2: That...
4: 1, 3 and 6.
0: 1, 3, 6. Oh, okay. Replacements for the All Blacks. I am Groot. Fitch and Ewell and Peter, the first 5-eater.
2: Wallace Satini, Xavier Newmere makes his debut.
0: Yes.
2: It is.
0: We've got the high ready as well.
2: Tyrell Lomax who will be out there as well. Platoon swap. We are 53 minutes into this one. And Xavier Newmere is fired up.
0: Exhibit comes out with his high ready. He is fired up. He slaps the forehead. I am Groot comes off. His half his face is missing.
2: Have a look at the state of our props coming off the field right now. De Groot and Newell, blood pouring out of every orifice.
0: Big dropout Jeez, Ruben Love has kicked it 50 metres on the fly down to the French, who will put it back into the air like massive pussies.
2: It's just about hit the flying fox cam.
0: And oh, up goes Love. He gets hit in the head.
4: Advantage, definitely a knock-on.
0: It's a knock-on by the All Blacks. So advantage for the French. They're going to run this one straight back into the line. They knocked that one. Oh, no, it goes forward, and they're going to score here through the centre. It was knocked on, you piece of crap. But Fabien Barbouri will score, and the French now. This is La Dingong.
2: Well, I don't know what language he speaks, but he did not sound confident in either language. Yeah, because he doesn't know what happened. He said, I don't know what happened, but there was a knock-on somewhere. So we're going all the way back. So there was a knock-on from France into Ruben Love.
4: I'm just checking a couple of things. Is it chaos?
2: Yeah, are checking a couple of things.
0: I check it. You might speak three languages, but check the goddamn replay.
2: You're wrong in every one of them.
4: Pardon,
3: monsieur.
0: Why, why?
4: Go ahead.
3: Le screwed up the goal, s'il vous plaît.
0: Le knock-on from the French, but he's having a look at it. It's going to take. There's so many things have gone on here.
2: Well, there were definitely at least five knock-ons.
4: We're okay to play through the contest in the air.
0: No,
2: no, we're not.
4: Knock on off the base, so the try can stand.
0: No, that is it. Like
4: we checked it, try stands.
2: What? Oh, you're joking!
0: You are joking. What language are you? You are talking.
2: You're joking.
0: We are talking the language of rugby here, and this referee is illiterate. He has missed two massive knock-ons here.
2: That's an absolute.
0: He's knocked it onto the Love Muscle's face. The crowd are now by. Now he's having a look. Now you speak our language, you piece of crap. He's looking it now. The crowd have spoken.
4: What we're seeing on the screen.
0: The crowd has spoken.
4: Thank you.
0: Overrule.
2: Artie, no, like thank you.
0: Overrule your TMO.
4: Into the heads, so that would be a knock-on from France.
2: Yes, it would. Yes, it would be a knock-on from France.
4: Okay, so that's the one we saw at the end. We'll just make sure.
0: Yeah, of course it is.
2: Joey Wheeler, make so sense of this for me, would you?
4: To be clear.
0: Joey Wheeler, what's going on?
4: This one.
5: I've got no bloody idea what's happening, fellas. I've just been stuck in a lift getting airbashed by the security guard. Because apparently there was a streaker. And I thought, if anyone knew about a streaker, it would be you, fellas.
0: No.
5: I wanted confirmation that they were bloody nude. Because what I found the other day... What is it? What's happening?
0: No. No try. No try.
5: He's got a beautiful face, doesn't he?
0: Common sense prevails.
5: How hot is Ruben Love?
0: Ruben Love's face, his beautiful face, has saved the day.
2: That'll make him hotter.
0: And finally, the referee, after the crowd has spoken, his TMO was useless, and the crowd have spoken and said you got it wrong. And it's a knock-on, and the All Blacks will have a scrum.
2: How's the pace on this game, Joey? This has been frantic.
5: Unbelievable. Look, I think everyone anticipated this French outfit. We're just going to turn up here, fake injuries, go down, chill out, have a cup of tea, a croissant while they were setting up for line-outs and scrums. But instead, we've seen the opposite tonight, fellas.
0: The line-outs are rocketing fast. They just get to the line-out. Very un-French.
5: I know, very un-French. I'm wondering, when are they going to change tactic here? That's what I've been thinking, but man, it's been a good watch.
2: For 55 minutes, I've been thinking they cannot keep this up. And they have been.
4: Thank you.
2: It's been absolutely outrageous.
5: It'll be the smallest French pack that I've seen in a long time, though, Manon.
2: Yeah.
5: So that's telling in itself. And they've obviously come over here and gone, everyone thinks we're going to do what we did last year, but we'll do the complete opposite because that's what we do as Frogs.
0: And Joey Wheeler, we've been out-mulleted by Tom Staniforth.
5: Which I'm disgusted about.
2: 100%.
5: Especially in the South Island, that should never happen.
2: No, that's disgusting.
5: Yeah.
2: It's actually a national disgrace.
5: It is. Look, Ethan de Groot needs to talk to his four pack and go, look, fellas, we're growing mullets like everyone in Gore.
2: Someone needs to step up here.
5: That's it.
0: So Cam Royd speeds the scrum. 10 metres out from the All Blacks line, 15 metres in from their right-hand touch.
4: Use it!
0: Cam Royd has it at the back. Being told to use it by the cunnilinguist referee, fluent in French, English and Samoan, as Cam Royd gives it up to Sy Titty. Sy Titty gets his first touch of the pill. Cam Royds gives it up to Lumiere. Lumiere gets his first touch as an All Black.
4: Use it, please.
0: Cam Royds has it.
2: Have we got the hot dogs being brought up the stand here, fellas?
0: Oh, Cam Royds.
2: Jeez, they look good, don't they?
0: It's gone straight up and down from Cam Royds. The French have it back. But good work there from Jordy Barrett.
2: Is it mayonnaise?
0: It is.
2: Mayonnaise on the hot dog.
5: It's an interesting option, isn't it?
2: I don't think I've ever seen mayonnaise on a hot dog, no.
5: Controversial.
0: Is that the corporate area in front of us get their feed? Is the French still hammer away at the All Blacks line? They're 10 metres out from the All Blacks, 22, 20 metres in from the left-hand touch.
2: Text through on 3236. How good is disgraced former Highlander Joe Wheeler?
0: It's the French hammering away at the All Blacks line. It's 26 points to 20. The All Blacks ahead, 17 minutes gone in the second half. Oh, and Adi Savia rips it off the French. And they've turned it over. And the Love Muscle thumps it downfield.
2: Oh, he didn't like that. He's pulled up lame.
0: Not a great kick from the Love Muscle. And the French will have a hoon at this. The Love Muscle's going to have to get amongst it again. But no, it's Geordie. Will Jordan gives it to McKenzie. Takes it to the line, McKenzie. Gets over the 10-metre.
5: Tell you what, the hospitality in the ACC box is
2: yeah,
5: better
2: right.
5: than the Sky box.
0: Here comes Side Titty. Side Titty, great pass from Side Titty up to Savia down here. Well, we found out that it's supposed to be alcohol-free up here, apparently.
2: And it is, for anyone listening, if they're at the car.
5: Oh, right.
0: Except this box. We're like Switzerland or the Vatican.
2: Actually, Joe, you're just about tall enough. How's the mood in the French coach's box right next to us?
0: They got the French down the left-hand side into the 22. Is that the French coaching squad are right here. We've popped their head over a couple of times and got a very frosty reception. As the French now run it down the right-hand side. They've got an overlap down the right here for the corner. They've got to score, the French. Oh, it's a landing goal. Landing goal. The French are in.
2: Ding dong.
0: My love for you is growing wide and long. Yeah, yeah. Ding dong.
2: Ding dong. Wow, this is ridiculous. A texter on 3236. Don't know if you guys have got any sway, but I need a breather. Can we get a request for a timeout down to the field?
0: Yeah, can we get like a hydration break at some stage?
5: I'm taking one at the moment.
0: So the score is 25 points to 26 to the All Blacks. Kick to come. From Maxime Lucour from the sideline.
4: All good live, Marius.
5: Jeez, that played some good footy, haven't they, fellas? Holy dooly.
0: This is a great game of rugby.
5: Look at them, the Mad Frogs. I'll tell you what, their fans are something else, boys.
0: Oh, yeah.
2: Yes.
5: Something else.
2: We saw you out and about before the game. What did you come across? Some absolute...
5: A whole lot of cockheads. A whole lot of cockheads.
2: Is that what they call themselves?
5: Amazing amount of cockheads.
0: Luku, he sprays it across the front. Luku.
5: And I'm not talking about Cantabrians, by the way. All Blacks. I love Cantabs.
0: All Blacks in the front still, 26-25. A one-point ball game with 21 minutes left on the clock.
2: We've got a couple of texts coming through. We're running a French nicknames theme tonight on the text machine, 3236. Joey Waller.
5: Oh, yeah, and I like that.
2: Or Joey Willieu.
5: Voila. Is it Joey Voila?
2: It's Joey Voila.
5: Voila.
0: Joey Voila.
5: I like that.
0: So the Love Muscle will kick off into the French 22. Oh, jabbing the butts all over it. Might have knocked it on, but ref says play on.
2: Another great text here. How good's Willie Hines at halfback?
0: Here's Hines.
5: Fun fact for you, Hines went bald at the age of 24.
2: I don't know if that's fun for him.
0: Willie Hines goes for the box kick. Goes straight up in the air. Forward coming is McKenzie. Oh, McKenzie goes back for Geordie Barrett. Geordie Barrett fires it infield to American Dad, but it's a knock on. Oh, and the French have got clappy. I often see French get clappy, but they're getting a bit clappy.
2: Wow, you've just triggered me because I was at Alpine Energy Stadium in Timaru when Willie Hines snapped his leg in open play at non-contact. Rumour has it, it's still echoing around the park today.
5: Let's go.
0: So, just under 20 minutes left in this match here at Takaha, the first ever Nations Championship match. 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
4: New hooker, break foot, okay?
0: And the French will have a scrum 2 metres inside their own 10-metre line, 6 metres in from the right-hand touch. As the doctor, Proctor, makes his way out.
4: No worries, quickly then.
5: You enjoy the story, boys. I went out to the Prebleton Rugby Club on Thursday night, did a couple of live crosses into the breakdown show. The last live cross, we ended up in the showers of the Prebleton Rugby Club.
0: Nude?
5: Nude, I was nude, but unbelievably, because of the camera angles, we decided that we thought the other fellas needed to be in undies. Post that debrief in the showers, they have a feed in the club rooms. The president got up, pulled up the footage, and then proceeded to find these fellas for wearing undies on TV in the showers, which they got They got fined for. I paid the fine on their behalf, obviously, because good. I made them wear their undies. But how good is it that in country rugby they still pride themselves on being nude in the shower? Full nude.
2: Don't tell me rugby's actually, dying in this country.
5: Yeah,
2: don't tell me.
5: They were pissed off that they had to put their undies on.
0: Oh, that's heartwarming stuff, Johnny. That's heartwarming stuff.
5: I knew you'd enjoy that, G-Lan.
0: As Luku goes for the box kick. Jesus, game is all over the place. As Caleb Clark jab at the butt, goes up, takes a high ball, lays it back for Camroids to Love, to Barrett, to McKenzie. McKenzie's plenty of space in between the French here, a little bit of space. Jordan coming through, they let the ball bounce, fired it infield. Oh, he knocked it on.
5: Yes, boy.
0: There it comes. The French mistake, and the All Blacks will have a scrum 20 metres out from the French line and 30 metres in from the right-hand touch.
2: I don't know if you boys can sense it, but the crowd's shifted. The crowd has turned.
5: Yeah.
2: The Mexican wave was ripping around the stadium. Look at them dancing down there.
0: Look at them. Cantab dancing, the pointing, the fingers.
2: Yeah.
0: It's important when you're down in the South Island. If you're white and bald, you just got to point.
5: Yeah, I like to keep things really tight, G-Lane. My elaborate move is more like a sort of, I get the, what
0: the
5: is wings. That, the rock on, but then sort of the rock on with the harp.
0: Okay,
5: the rock on harp, so you sort of just shuffle.
0: It's almost a haka.
2: And you're keeping it nice and tight.
5: And you're just nodding,
0: I'm a big, just a stomp and a clap.
5: Here comes the
0: heart. So, replacements for the French. Felipe Massa is coming on. And number 16, the former Formula One driver. Now,
4: two new hookers.
0: Replacement hooker for the French. Also on is Osafa Amua, the wrecking ball. But the All Blacks, big blind side to work with. Probably 20-metre blind side to work with. 20 metres out from the French line. Chance for a good set piece here for the All Blacks. With 16 and a half minutes left. They're ahead by 1 point, 26 points to 25. It has been a ding-dong here at the Kaha. Camroids feeds it. Big scrum from the All Blacks.
4: Use it!
0: Huge scrum from the All Blacks. They go blind. Camroids has a go himself. There's no one out there with him. He had a crack himself.
2: It was ambitious.
4: Clear out, no problem.
0: The pick and go for Saititi. Saititi has a go. 10 metres out, the All Blacks. The pick and go again. Xavier Numier picks it up and has a go. The debutant. Camroids to Xavier. Gonna suck in the defenders. Jordan in there. Proctor. Oh, Proctor gets taken. The heavy tackle, Camroids to Numier. Numier supported by Lomax. Royds gives it up to Darius Rucker. Darius Rucker, he's had a good game as Sam Darry. Camroids, Saititi. Saititi up to Jacobson, American Dad. Oh, the French,
5: surely, all over it.
0: That's a yellow card.
5: It
0: is almost a professional foul there from the
4: Number
0: French.
4: Number 8, very long.
0: It's
5: Gazzotti. Very long.
2: Very long.
0: Very long.
2: No, that was a penalty.
0: Is that Willie Hines comes up and
4: he's talking about the clear out, Marius, over here towards Christoph's 5 meter line. Live, I was okay with it.
0: Well,
4: so on the penalty here, so
0: you can't have a captain come up and
4: no,
0: want you to review something.
4: Away. I wasn't sure who collapsed.
0: So it's a penalty right in front of the post. Adi Savia says we'll take the 3 points because you could literally throw this over for the All Blacks to be ahead by four.
4: Okay.
0: With 15 minutes left here at Takaha, with myself, G-Lane, Manaya Stewart, and former disgraced Highlander, Joey Wheeler.
2: Well, I will say, still currently disgraced.
0: Okay.
2: He's just a former Highlander.
5: Yeah, right.
0: Okay.
5: How do you get past the disgrace that you don't even know how you got disgraced? How do you get past
2: well,
5: that?
2: It is.
5: Any suggestions have been nice.
2: G-Lane's the right one to ask.
0: I've been in the disgraced bubble for a long, long time, Joey. You just got to...
5: Embrace it.
2: The disgrace.
0: Yeah. As the Love Muscle disgrace. Kicks this over. All Blacks ahead by four now. 26. Oh, sorry. It's 29 points to 25. With 14 minutes left in this match. And they just showed the French coach's box on the screen here. He's looking a bit stressed, Bernard. If you want to pop your head over there and maybe calm down.
5: just popped my head in before just to see how Fabian Gaultier's welding was going with those massive glasses of his.
2: Well, what happens if he runs into JK out in the wild?
5: Yeah,

0: it's gonna be a weld off or a ski off. Yeah, it's one of the other ski goggles or welding goggles. I'm not sure.
1: It's almost,
0: who's got a better trailer?
1: It's almost like two models just looking at each other, and they'll disappear down a glasses black hole.
0: A heavy frame
1: black hole. As this kickoff is knocked on by the French, so the All Blacks will have a scrum a couple of metres inside their own 22, 6 metres in from the right hand touch. As crowd start to get into their work a little bit here. 13 minutes left, and it's only a 4-point ball game. All Blacks 29, France 25. It has been la dingue.
2: All Blacks having to gobble up a bit of clock here.
1: Yeah, it's unlike the All Blacks to gobble clock.
2: It is, but they're in no rush to pack the scrum down. The referee's given them multiple hurry-ups, saying Cameroids is in no hurry at all.
1: They just want to just maybe slow things down, calm things down a little bit.
0: Just notice the consumption in the corporate area. A lot of Steinlager, but also a lot of Jameson.
1: Oh, yeah.
0: That's dangerous later on tonight.
1: Oh, yeah, it's going to be punchy. It's going to be punchy later.
2: Good spot to get your head kicked in.
3: Yeah, but boys, control the pressure. France, don't stand up.
2: Yeah. I will say, through the frosted glass, I can't actually see the French coaching team. But I know there's a lot of hands behind backs.
1: I reckon
2: they're nervous.
1: I reckon if you did
0: I'm looking at the bald-headed man at the moment.
1: Oh, yeah.
0: And it looks like Christopher Luxon going into a caucus meeting where he's about to get the axe. That's what he looks like at the moment. Highly stressed.
1: Joey Wheeler, I think we should get either side of Benaiah and lift him like a line out.
0: Yeah.
1: Lift him to the top of that window.
3: Here we go, boys.
1: We'll do that at the end because then they get thrown out before we finish our commentary. A free kick to the All Blacks. Too much pissing around from the French here in that scrum.
3: Nine. Mark's over here.
1: No, he speaks German too. He speaks German too.
0: See, German.
1: What does he not do is... I've gathered that...
2: we can't call a knock on.
1: Anton Segner didn't play today from... what tribe does he come from and on?
2: Ngati Bavaria. Jeez, that's a hell of a torp there.
0: Oh,
2: how good's that?
0: A torpedo.
2: That was an old school Dan Carter. It just raked in by some sort of old footy hero.
1: So, yeah.
0: Here he is, Debo.
2: Oh... Finney Young and awful.
1: Here we go. Here goes the big mofo. He's gone. Finney Young and awful is on the field. The French line out. They take this down on their own 10-metre line. They'll maul it up.
2: We've actually got 16 men on the field right now.
1: Well, Lord of the Flies is making his way off. He's had a good game. Here's Josh Lord of the Flies. But the French put the box kick in. Pressure here for... Great take from Damian McKenzie.
2: Fearless.
1: Flying high. Above Max Sprint. Oh. And they go down the blind side now. Stepping back in is Proctor. They're on halfway. Quick pull for Cameroids. Cameroids up to Darius Rucker, who's taken the first hit up numerous times today. Barrett, it's all right.
3: 50.
1: There's a bounce pass to Jordan with a half break.
3: Now there is.
1: Taken to ground though. Cameroids, they'll continue to go blindside, still inside their own half. Proctor, fair. Finney Young and Norfolk. First touch of the ball is an All Black. Takes it over halfway. Up it goes to Amboa. Short ball to Numea. Some great balls from the All Blacks here. But it gets turned over to the French. Great interplay there from the All Blacks. Counter ruck's good. Finney Young and Norfolk down into the 22. Cameroids. Darius Rucker, Love, Barrett, Proctor, up to McKenzie. Who's on the right wing? Jacobson. And the All Blacks will score. Will Jordan will score in both halves. And we win $700. Woo! Oh, our TAB punt comes off, but who gave the ball?
0: That was Lukey J down the right-hand edge.
1: The miracle offload.
2: I'd love to see the replay of that. The sleight of hand, how the hell he managed to get that back on the inside.
0: The counter ruck, Ruben Love, Billy Proctor firstly.
1: How good.
0: Brilliant. Down that right-hand edge, Benaiah. Lukey J, big left-hand palm off, offload in the tackle to Will Jordan. How good? Doesn't get any better. Fins up, baby.
1: 34-25, the All Blacks ahead with less than 10 minutes to go in this match in La Ding Dong. La ding dong.
0: Righto, boys, I've got to go do some other work. Okay. Right. Proper work. Right. Catch you later on.
1: Great to have you
0: here. Yeah, lovely to be here.
1: Grace Highlander, Joey Wheeler, for popping into the ACC Corporate Hospitality. Wow, what a match. Kick to come from the Love Muscles.
0: Oh.
1: He kicks it. Oh, he's put it across the face. So, a 9-point ball game for the All Blacks, 34-25. Will that kick be crucial?
2: Oh, my God.
1: That kick should have gone over. That was not a difficult kick from the Love Muscle.
2: Wow, but still, as it stands, they need to score at least twice to the French. This has been an absolute ding-dong here at Lakaha. They're quick to get it underway again.
1: Taken down by the Love Muscle. He'll give it up to Xavier. Xavier, the big dummy. Xavier over the 22. Breaks the line. Xavier. As now they spin it. Here come the All Blacks through. Oh, back inside. Oh, intercepted by the French. Gets dragged down, though, by... It was Kylian Tixinon who intercepted it. So they didn't have the pace. But Barnaby Musa takes it up the French. They've got it back. They need to score and score quickly with 8 minutes left.
2: Somehow 72 minutes into this game, they've picked the pace up again.
1: Here they come, the French. They're in the All Black 22. This game is not over. As a little grubber goes through, and into touch it goes, your pussies. And it's going to be an All Black line out, 5 metres out from their own line. They'll gobble clock here. The All Blacks with 7.5 minutes left in this match.
2: Oh, can we get the sphinctometer on Dave Rennie right now? Jeez, this has been one of the wildest games. They go quick, they go long, they go over the top to Wallace Satini, dragged down to the tackle. He's tackled with a second five. Okay, they threw it that far.
1: That is high risk from Asafa Amoa to throw it 30 metres. Is that? Now look to hit it up and clear this off their line, the All Blacks.
4: Come on!
1: Is that?
4: He goes, USC.
1: Cameroids has it.
4: Hold in front, lads, don't kick offside.
1: Cameroids will look to hit the box, and he does. Good kick from Cameroids. Great clearing kick from Cameroids. Oh, that is a magnificent kick from Cameroids. That's a good 30-metre box kick. Takes play back up to the 10-metre line. 5 metres inside the 10-metre line. French looking to move quickly. Musa.
4: New Zealand, next one's free kick. Next one's free kick.
2: Next what, brother?
1: Next one from going off the line. They take it down, the French. There's 6.5 minutes left in this match. They take it centre field through Luca Jailbert. Jailbert, well, Jailbait for short.
2: 6 minutes to go.
1: Luca centre field up to the big number 18, Regis Montagna.
2: 9 points the difference. They need to score
1: Luca,
2: now.
1: Luca, oh, big tackle there on Oscar Jejoux, the open side by Jamie Hanna, who on debut. As now they spin it to the left, but Barrett. He's good in the tackle. He's been good on defence, Barrett. Now they spin it to the left. Cut back on the inside. Just outside the All Black 22. Hammering away the French. Kylian Tixinon takes it up. 2 metres outside the All Blacks 22. 30 metres in from their left-hand touch. Now they spin it. All Blacks desperate on defence. 6 minutes left.
4: No.
1: Oh, big defence there from Darius Rucker.
4: No,
1: absolutely
4: on.
1: Cleaned out.
2: Play.
1: They will come back.
4: Got a knock-on from New Zealand.
1: No, it was a knock-on from...
2: Oh, so you can see knock-ons, can you?
1: But that was a good hit on Jailbait.
4: Jailbait
1: just needs
4: put
1: to... He's down, gone full FIFA. He's gone full FIFA on it.
4: Back to the scrum.
2: Well, he has 29,152 people in attendance. That's the official estimate, if we're honest with ourselves. So,
4: back to the scrum.
2: Again, with only 5 minutes left to go, they need to score here to the French.
1: Yeah, they do. Manai, 5 minutes left. But it's a good chance, good attacking chance here, Manai. They've got a scrum.
2: 9 points the difference. You'd almost snap off a droppy.
1: 2 metres out from the All Blacks 22. Centre field. They can go left or right as Sneakers. Sneakers Ratima comes out for Cameroids. What a game Cameroids has had. Makes his way off. Cam Roygaard.
2: Well, two tries, a couple of valuable contributions around the grounds. He made an absolute doozy of a kick. There he is. Gobbling clock on his way off the field here.
1: Yeah, absolutely. Well, time's off anyway, says the referee. So there's just less than 5 minutes left. French have to score here. They are down by 9 points, 34 points to 25. 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
4: Okay, that's
1: with myself, G-Lane and Manaya Stewart.
2: Jeez, Cameroid's just got a standing ovation as he walked off the field here in La Caja.
5: What a game he's had, though. You look at him. They love him. Cameroid's. He loves the French, too. Probably a little too much.
2: Clock back on. 75, 27, 28, 29, 30.
5: They can go either way here with 4.5 minutes left.
2: Reset.
5: Well, scrum reset here. The All Blacks have dropped to their knees. They're gobbling clock hard.
2: I've never been happier to see a scrum reset. It's the greatest scrum reset I've ever seen in my life.
5: And the All Blacks just taking their time here with the scrum reset. This is one of the great scrum resets of all time. I've milked 30 seconds.
2: I think Xavier Niumea's boots are undone. I think he should tie them up again.
5: So here we go. There is 4 minutes left in this match.
4: Crouch!
5: French need to score twice. They're 9 points behind. 34-25. It has been La Ding Dong. They feed the scrum. And they get a free kick. They tap it quickly, the French. They go to the left. Go wide. Ah, good tackle there from Lekenzi. They're 10 metres out, though. The French are going to continue to hammer away here. The replacement hooker. Massa takes it up.
2: 3.5 minutes to go.
5: They have to score here.
2: But they have to score now. I don't mind if we gobble a bit of clock and then let them in.
5: 10. 6 metres out. 6 metres out, the French. Hammering away. The big number 19, geez, Mikhail Goulard, who's played well. Now they spin it centre field. Jacobson round the bootlaces.
4: No!
5: The French still have it. There's 3 minutes left. The pick and go. They're 7 metres out, right in front of the sticks. Pick and go again. Less than 3 minutes left on the clock. It's All Blacks need to hold on. The crowd start to find their voice. Rita Wadi, the replacement front rower. Now they spin it centre field to Nicolas Despoitier. They spin it now. They've got numbers to the left. The mofo takes it. They're 5 metres out, screaming in. Over the line, they score. And it's Jailbait who came off the back fence. He has a word as well. With 2 minutes left on the clock, he's got to drop kick it over. No.
2: I can't see too many issues with the try. They've got the shot clocks at 46, 45, 44, but they're going to want to get this over as soon as possible because there's only 2 minutes left in the game now. I would have gone for the droppy here too, but they're not. They're lining up. They chip it over.
5: Oh.
2: They add the extras, and with 2 minutes left to go, 34-32 All Blacks.
5: Oh, less than 2 minutes left here in New Zealand. This is an absolute ding-dong here at Te Kaha. The first ever All Blacks game under the roof here at Te Kaha. And it has been an absolute stonker.
3: The clock is off anyway.
2: And in no hurry to get back to halfway of the All Blacks. They've had a little bit of a hooey behind the crossbar there. They've said, all right, fellas, what are we going to do here? Surely you're thinking, kick this as deep as possible.
5: Yep.
2: And make them bring it back.
5: But as we know, the French love running it back from the ends of the earth. With less than 2 minutes left, it is a 2-point ball game. They just need to get into our half and milk a penalty.
3: That's
5: and if the game is theirs.
3: Are we ready to go, okay?
5: So,
3: are we ready to go?
5: Reuben Love.
3: Time on
5: again. Less than 2 minutes to go. Reuben Love gets things back underway. It's not a deep one, Manaya, into the 22. Oh, big D. Gee, there was a big hit there.
4: Don't trap him. Don't trap.
5: From Jamie Hanna. They have it in the back, the French. They've got to run it.
2: They're going to kick it away.
5: They kick it away, looking for a mistake. Barrett takes it on halfway. Barrett.
2: Minute and a half left to go. They've kicked it away.
5: Sneakers goes to the blind.
2: Oh.
5: McKenzie was screaming after it. McKenzie
2: overran it.
5: What they can't do is afford to give away a penalty to the All Blacks.
2: Lomax, welcome to take the contact there, standing still.
5: A minute left as Jamie Hanna takes it up, lays it back for it. Sneakers finds it up to Amua. We have 1 minute left. Sneakers.
2: Why would they have kicked us the ball?
5: They're going to gobble some clock here, the All Blacks. They're not good at gobbling clock. Not comfortable gobbling clock. Don't gobble clock, All Blacks. It's not you.
2: Well, I've never seen clock gobble itself.
4: No.
2: They're going to have a crack here and have a crack they are.
5: So, 30 seconds left.
4: No,
5: Sneakers has it. Sneakers has it. He goes blind. They look to gobble some more clock. 30 seconds left.
1: Sneakers has it, looking for some runners. Finds it in Osafa Amor, who drops to his knees and gobbles clock. 20 seconds left. Sneakers, Side Titty asking for it. Side Titty takes it into contact. A French fly at him.
2: This is their last chance. The counter run. They need it, but they haven't got it. The ball's available for Ratamo again.
1: 10 seconds. Looking for another runner. Looking for another runner. Finds it in Asadi Savir. Oh, he gobbles clock. I've never seen Asadi Savir gobble clock. But it's time up on the clock. Sneakers and Atima will pass it back to the Lab Muscle. The Lab Muscle will kick it into touch. And it has been a game for the ages. The first time the All Blacks have played under the roof at Takaha. The first ever Nations Championship match. And it's been a doozy. The All Blacks won 34-32.
2: One of the craziest games you will ever see, and what a game befitting of the stadium that it's been played in. I mean, the crowd is on their feet. They are absolutely loving it here at Lakaha. There is a cop taking a selfie down there. Someone's mum has flashed us from the corporate hospitality in front of us. She's all go down here in Christchurch. I need a beer. I need some fresh air. I need to sit down.
1: Absolutely. What a game here at Takaha to kick off the Nations Championship. What a, geez, that was a la ding dong. There is, I haven't seen a test match like that in quite some time. That was entertainment plus, end to end. The French are out on their feet.
2: We're going to gloss over the fact that it took us 80 minutes to eke out a 2-point win over a French D team. That's not the point. The point is what we just witnessed was a miracle of rugby union. What a game.
1: Absolutely.
2: Where's Joey Wheeler?
1: Where's Joey Wheeler?
2: He owes me a beer.
1: He's out in the field. But thanks for joining us this evening on iHeart and on Radio Hauraki. We're back next week. All Blacks versus Italy.
2: I can't do it.
1: At the afternoon time of 5 p.m. tonight.
2: No, I can't do it, I'm out.
1: Next week, and we're having a pre-game out there at the Green Man in Wellington. Until then, have a safe night, everyone. Enjoy yourself, and we'll see you next week.

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0: Kia ora, this is Paul from Midwave Breaks, and you're about to check out our latest single, A Thousand Years. This track actually takes some inspiration from classic DJ producers, the likes of Avicii, where you have a strong melodic hook that repeats throughout the song. We love the positive energy of this track. The lyrics talk about being eternally comfortable with the one you love. In good times, tough times, knowing that you'll be together through it all, no matter how long.
1: Locals only on Hodak.

0: 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You're about to check out our new track, Falling Into You. 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
0: What the hell?
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0: Angie, can you make the Music Jury trailer?
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0: We've teamed up with the legends at Dad's Pies. They've been around for decades, just like us. We've both changed over the years, but we've both kept the same guts and the same values. Now,
1: as proper pirates,
0: we've uncovered a treasure chest and it's packed with Dad's Pies. But not just any pies, these are the pies that pay. There's 20 grand worth up for grabs across the month. $250 each time you hear the pirate call play on air. When you hear the pirate call on air, call 0800 Hauraki and you could win the cash that is stashed in the pie. 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
0: We're talking serious quality, golden pastry, stacked, hearty fillings, and a range that covers all the classics and then some. They've been perfecting the pie craft for decades. And you can taste it in every bite.
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0: 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Grab a Dad's Pie and show us how you pie. Are you a lid-off operator? 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

0: Aaron from Tadpole. You're about to check out our new track, Falling Into You. The song is about falling for someone new unexpectedly and the confusion that comes with it, contemplating what to do and what happens next, and then finally embracing the feeling of letting go of control.
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21: In this update, scores of people have been killed and injured as Ukraine and Russia carry out fresh attacks. Ukraine struck a naval base and a major oil terminal in St. Petersburg overnight. BBC's Eastern Europe correspondent Sarah Rainsford says this follows the latest Russian attacks in the northern city of Sumy.
22: A guided bomb slammed into the side of a building and killed four people and injured a couple of dozen people. We know a mother and a five-year-old child are amongst those killed.
21: The wintry weather continues today for the South Island. Met Service has issued snow warnings for the Lindis Pass from the early hours of this morning, the Crown Range Road from daybreak, Milford Road until 9 a.m. and the Dunedin to Waitati Highway from midday. Snow showers are expected near Haast Pass, along with heavy rain warnings for coastal Otago and mainland Southland. There's also a strong wind watch for Fiordland north of Doubtful Sound. That's news. In sports, and All Blacks coach Dave Rennie wants to tidy up the accuracy after a 34-32 Nations Championship win over France in Christchurch. The home side scored 5-4, but couldn't shake the visitors, who set up a tense finish with a late try. Meanwhile, South Africa have powered away for a 45-21 win over England in Johannesburg. Ireland scored a late converted try to pinch a 33-31 win over Australia in Sydney, while Wales defeated Fiji 39-24 in Cardiff. Liam Lawson's finished 8th in the sprint race at Formula One's British Grand Prix. He's also qualified 10th for tomorrow morning's main race. Kimi Antonelli won the sprint and then claimed pole position for the Grand Prix. Defending ladies champion Iga Swiatek has been dumped out of Wimbledon in the third round. That's sport. I'm Kalia Strong.
2: 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This is 100%

It's Chris Cornell on Hodaki. You're here with Pugs. Morning, how are you? Hope you've had a beautiful weekend so far. Mine's consisted of hot pot, a very, very brief weekend run to justify having 1,000 wines celebrating a friend's birthday. Let me know what you've been up to. 3483, tunes on the way from Muse and REM, and the results of Mike Minogue's massive brain scan in quarter of an hour on Hodaki. Yes, sir.

0: It's Powderfinger on the home of the big show with Jason Hoyt, Mike Minogue and Keezy. And I know we were all thinking and we were all talking about it and waiting with great anticipation for the results of Mike Minogue's brain scan. I actually had no idea he was even having a brain scan, but these are the results.
1: So I got the results back today. Finally, they rang me up with the results.
2: Oh, that's good.
1: Can we get a drum roll? Turns out I'm really smart.
2: I can't believe I had a drum roll for that. Are you serious? It turns out you're really smart.
1: That's what she said.
2: That's
1: not why she called me. She said, all clear, your brain's looking sweet air. So I can go hardcore on the darts. I can go hardcore on the piss. Sweet runner. But she said, you look like you're really, there's no gaps here. A lot of times you do a scan of the brain and there's gaps here where you've got more to learn.
2: Right.
1: Turns out I'm full to the brim.
3: You peaked.
1: With knowledge.
3: You peaked. So,
1: not bad.
2: Right.
1: Okay. And I'm not even 50 yet. So.
2: Far out. That's really great, man.
0: Wow. I mean, I don't mean to sound surprised by those results. I work with the guy every day for about 4 hours, so you'd think I'd have some idea. Hey, the fellas will be back tomorrow, Arvo, from 4. 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
14: 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And always, music.

It's Hodaki, that's Muse with Undisclosed Desires. You're here with Pugs, and speaking of Undisclosed Desires, Lego is something that no man has to give up, but we all feel like we should. And so we've got your chance to relive your childhood dreams with a $400 Lego Technic F1 car. And you have to go for this, because I wouldn't be allowed it in my house, truly. Just knowing my partner. You should hear a perspective on video games. But anyway, all you have to do to get in the draw to win that Lego is sign up for the music jury. Text MUSIC to 3483. Tell us what you think of the tunes. Here's Faith No More.

0: Hauraki, you're here with Pugs. Plenty of tunes on the way after seven, including some garbage, and I don't mean rubbish, and some Nirvana. The man who sold the world. The Unplugged Edition, plus we've got some U2 lined up. And you can hear all about the Big Show fellas' trip to see Engelbert Humperdinck live. That's all after seven on Hauraki.
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2: 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Ursa Carlson, Fatty on a Yacht.
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2: What?
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19: In this update, Foreign Affairs Minister Winston Peters is jetting off to Asia today to meet political leaders ahead of ASEAN and the Pacific Islands Forum next year. He'll stop off first in Singapore. Political reporter Troy Matic has more.
20: Singapore's hosting ASEAN and New Zealand's hosting the Pacific Islands Forum in 2027. So discussions will explore how our countries can maximise our relationship and the events. Peters will then head to Japan for talks with politicians and business representatives. Peters says he'll discuss long-term Japanese business opportunities here, aiming to strengthen commercial links and promote New Zealand as a destination for more investment.
19: Southland dairy farmer Tom Slee has taken out FMG's Young Farmer of the Year award. The 29-year-old carries a strong family legacy, with both his uncle and father having previously won the award. FMG says Slee returned to farming after a short stint in the corporate world and runs a farm focused on sustainable business and a strong team. That's news. Two Sports and All Blacks coach Dave Rennie's zeroing in on accuracy after a nail-biting 34-32 Nations Championship win over France in Christchurch. The home side couldn't shake the tourists, who cut the gap to two with just 2 minutes left to set up a grandstand finish. Elsewhere, South Africa have beaten England 45-21 in Johannesburg, while Ireland snatched a 33-31 win over Australia in Sydney. Rising Filipino tennis star Alexandra Ayala has stunned defending champion Iga Swiatek in the third round at Wimbledon. The Broncos have suffered their eighth straight loss in League's NRL, beaten 28-16 by the Sharks. The Dragons have claimed their first home win of the year, taming the Tigers 24-10. And Liam Lawson's finished 8th in the sprint race and qualified 10th for tomorrow's main race at Formula One's British Grand Prix. That's sport. I'm Carly Strong. Pulling bangers at a

You too on Hauraki. You're here with Pugs. Hope your morning's coming along very nicely indeed. I'm sort of hanging out the back of 70 billion wines. Responsibly, obviously. But you know when it's your best mate's birthday and you're sort of obligated to go as hard for them so that they feel like they can go as hard as they possibly can? Anyway, that's where I'm at 7 a.m. on a Sunday. Here's Garbage, number one crush on Hauraki.

0: It's Nirvana on Hodaki. You're here with Pugs, and if you have any idea who the Hodaki Big Show are with Jason Hoyt, Mike Minogue and Keezy, then you know that the biggest thing on our radar for the last 2 months has been the arrival of Engelbert Humperdinck. I think he's a British singer or something. He's the kind of guy that your parents really got around back in the day, and old souls like Keezy. So the fellas went along and saw him in Tamaki Makaurau on Tuesday. And here's their review.
1: He was so old school, and I loved seeing all his tricks. I'll give it 4.5 buzzies.
2: Yeah, I give it. I'm similar. His voice was shot to bits.
1: Yes.
2: And it sort of reminded you of your own mortality, I guess, in many ways. So more than a celebration of music, it was sort of a reminder that one day you're going to die.
1: Yes.
0: Right.
2: Which is a pity, because I don't want to. But it just reminded me about that for an hour and a half. Now, that said, I didn't enjoy it. But that said, it's not my kind of music.
0: Right.
2: But that said, okay, you enjoyed it.
0: That's a lot of stuff said. How many buzzies?
2: Oh, one.
0: Ah.
2: But for the whole night,
0: yeah,
2: 4.5 as well. I thoroughly enjoyed our company and being,
1: yes,
2: there and everything.
1: It was totally.
2: It was just after about 10 minutes I thought, right.
0: Yeah, okay.
2: Yeah.
0: Right.
2: Wrap it up.
0: Yeah.
2: How about you?
1: Wrap it up after 10 minutes. Easy.
0: I would genuinely say, right,
2: yep,
0: as a spectacle, He can't sing very well anymore.
2: No.
0: He's on the back of a tour, so his voice was going a wee bit. The band was great, blah, blah, blah. Company was awesome.
2: Yes.
0: But I will say, to be in a room singing with Engelbert Humperdinck,
2: yeah,
0: to Engelbert Humperdinck, that my family has done for decades and decades. Like,
2: yeah,
0: my nana loved him, my pop loved him, my parents loved him. We always listened to them whenever we were all together. A lot of happiness. 5 buzzies out of 5
2: 100%.
0: For me. A well-documented outing for the fellas going to see Engelbert Humperdinck live in Tamaki Makaurau. If you want to see any of that, you can find it so easily. Go to any of the Hodaki socials, Radio Hodaki on Facebook, or I recommend the Hodaki Big Show Instagram. Death Cab for Cutie and 4 on Hodaki.
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0: Hodaki, you're here with Pugs, and if you know anything about me, you know that I have a term called going fat mode, which is when I like to gorge myself with beer and pies for the month of July. It's our 10th year, and we've got your chance to win your share of 20 grand by celebrating with us. Just listen out for that cue to call, and when you hear it, give us a buzz on 0800 Hodaki. Could happen at any time. Tunes after 8. Smazza Pazzas plus some Hives. That'll put a bit of lead in your pencil. And some Hoity J special with Green Day. That and heaps more. After 8 on Hodaki.
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6: In this update, Australia's Prime Minister Anthony Albanese is off to Fiji to sign a landmark treaty, kicking off a whirlwind week of diplomatic meetings. The Prime Minister arrives in Suva today and is expected to sign the Vuvale Union Agreement with his Fijian counterpart Sitiveni Rambuka on Monday. He will then push on to the Solomon Islands to progress negotiations on a new treaty with Honiara. A major oil terminal in Russia's second city of St. Petersburg was struck overnight by Ukraine. Ukraine has intensified its long-range drone attacks, with video showing black smoke billowing from the area after the strike. St. Petersburg Governor Alexander Beglov has confirmed the oil terminal was hit and no casualties were reported. Mourners in Iran are gathering for the funeral of the late Supreme Leader Ayatollah Ali Khamenei. He was killed in an attack by the Israeli Air Force in late February at the start of the Iran war. About 15 million people are expected to attend multiple events across the country. That's news. Through sports now, and a pass mark for Ruben Love from All Blacks coach Dave Rennie following his first test in the number 10 jersey. Yellow carded in just the third minute for a dangerous tackle, the Hurricanes playmaker shook off the early frustration to guide the hosts to a 34-32 victory over France in Christchurch. Morocco are the first team through to the quarterfinals at the Football World Cup. They've beaten Canada 3-0 in Houston in the opening match of the round of 16. Defending ladies champion Iga Swiatek has been dumped out of Wimbledon in the third round. It comes as the knee issue Serena Williams suffered in her round one singles has forced her to pull out of her planned doubles appearances with sister Venus. Two-time champion Jonas Vingegaard has the yellow jersey after the opening stage of the 2026 Tour de France, a team time trial in Barcelona. That's sport. I'm Kalia Strong.
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It's the Hives on Hodaki. It's Pugs here, and when I'm not punishing you on a Sunday morning, I am producing the Radio Hodaki Big Show with Jason Hoyt, Mike Minogue, and old Keezy. And let me just say this. There is a beef brewing on that show, and you'll probably hear about it sometime this week between myself and Hoyt EJ on who goes to the best hot pot restaurant. Jace likes to go to a place where you can't...

0: Kings of Leon on Radio Hauraki. You're here with Pugs, and there comes a time in every man's life where he's got the most recent girlfriend of the group of fellas, and he tries to get them a little bit more involved. That was me this week with the Hauraki Big Show, trying to get my partner in the group
1: chat.
0: What
1: are you trying to say?
2: I just thought, since we're doing a lot of stuff with our partners, that maybe we chuck my partner in there, and then that way she's across all the details.
1: Yes.
2: That are coming up for our future team endeavours.
3: Well, the truth is, we didn't think that was going to last.
2: Oh.
3: No.
1: And also, the other truth is...
3: And we still don't.
1: It's Big Show plus family.
2: Right.
1: Are you guys getting married?
2: Oh, look, I mean...
1: Because this is a huge... If so.
3: Wow, is this an announcement?
2: No, that's not
3: a drum roll. That's
2: not...
3: Wow. Hey, congratulations.
2: What do you need a drum roll for?
1: A drum roll. I'm just searching for a drum roll.
2: No, we're not. We do not have plans to do that
3: as soon as the wedding's happened, you will be... She will be in the group chat.
4: Can I just say, fellas, I was adamantly going to oppose the suggestion, but now that I know they're getting married... I'm all for it.
1: Okay, man. I'm all for it too. Did you still want the drum roll?
2: No, I don't want the... This doesn't seem relevant.
1: Pugs is getting married!
0: I'd say that was nothing short of a raging success and spurred a few conversations at home with my partner. Supergrass for you in 4 minutes on Hauraki.
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The Black Keys on Hodaki. You're here with Pugs. And if you fancy your picks for the World Cup, get around the Hodaki Out of Office sweepstake with our mates at the TAB, led by Jerry and Manaya. They'll be back tomorrow morning from 6. R18, bet responsibly. Get amongst it.

0: Hodaki, it's Pugs here, and if you asked me how I pie, I would tell you that I only leave the house on a Sunday to go round to the dairy about 100 metres, grab myself a dad's pepper steak, because usually I'm incapacitated for reasons that I won't get into. But we want to know how you pie, whether it's at work, at home, in the truck, on the run, etc., etc. If you snap a pic or a video, chuck it on your socials, tag at Radio Hauraki NZ, and of course, Dad's Pies as well. You can win a whole year's supply of pies. That's 12 months of elite pie eating. And if it was me, I would never have to leave the house on a Sunday at all. I smell sex and got tunes on the way after nine. Got some Marcy Playground for you and some Iggy Pop lined up. Plus, I've got some Chemical Brothers too. And then heaps more after nine. Hauraki.
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6: In this update, Parliament has passed new sweeping changes to mental health law. Changes include an end to seclusion for young people, alongside safeguards for adults, and making stronger supported patient decision-making. The bill was supported unanimously. Te Pāti Māori MP Orini Kaipara says while positive, the legislation isn't a silver bullet.
19: Today we support this bill, Mr. Speaker, because it represents progress. But tomorrow we will continue to hold the government to account for its implementation.
6: The world's largest international maritime warfare exercise is getting underway near the islands of Hawaii. Hosted by the US Pacific Fleet, featuring over 30 participating nations, including New Zealand, and more than 30,000 personnel. US Lieutenant Colonel Colin Ilsasa told Hawaii News Now the drills include live fire exercises and amphibious landings.
20: Weapon systems that involve an individual shooter employing their TE'd weapon that they're equipped with, all the way up to some of the larger crew served weapon systems that require multiple Marines to operate.
6: That's news. To sports now, and skipper Adi Savia is praising the All Blacks' ability to keep calm under a French insurgence in the opening test of a new era. The All Blacks opened the Dave Rennie era and new Nations Championship with a 34-32 win over France in Christchurch. The first quarter finalist has been found at the Football World Cup. A trio of second half goals has helped Morocco to a 3-0 win over Canada in Houston. An eighth straight loss for defending premiers the Broncos and league's NRL, beaten 28-16 by the Sharks. The Dragons, though, have their first home win of the year, taming the Tigers 24-10. Kimi Antonelli's won the sprint race and then claimed pole position for Formula One's British Grand Prix. Liam Lawson's finished eighth in the sprint and qualified 10th for tomorrow's main race. That's sport. I'm Kalia Strong.
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Chemical Brothers on Hodaki. You're here with Pugs. Hope your Sunday's coming along very nicely indeed. Got tunes on the way this hour from Old Jay and Sheehart as well. Plus, we managed to get Keezy's father-in-law on the line on the Hodaki Big Show to actually talk about the Engelbert Humperdinck concert. But as you can imagine, that went downhill very, very quickly. We'll relive that in about quarter of an hour on Hodaki.

0: Marcy Playground on the home of the Big Show on Radio Hodaki and the world's most Engelbert Humperdinck-focused radio show. Keezy is a super fan and we all decided to go to the gig earlier in the week. But before that, we wanted to get a review from someone close to us that had been to the Christchurch show, and that was Keezy's father-in-law. So we got him on the line, but as you can imagine, it went downhill pretty quick.
1: What were your first impressions when your lovely daughter brought Keezy for the first time through your front door?
2: Well, we can't say we were completely impressed. 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
5: Pulling bangers out of thin air since forever.

Soundgarden on Hauraki. You're here with Pugs this Beer and Pie July. And yes, pies do deserve their own awards night. So we're going to be heading to the Bakehall's New Zealand Supreme Pie Awards, a night full of pies and other responsible beverages. It is a massive party. There's always a theme. And it's actually a really, really special night. And you get to see all the local backbones that make the pies in this great nation of ours. And we want you to join us at our table. You and a mate could be coming along, dressing up for the occasion and doing the whole shebang. If you want to get amongst it, text Pie Awards to 3483. Pie Awards. And this is for the people that can get their own way up to Tāmaki Makaurau for the 4th of August. So make sure you book it out in your calendars. It's Queens of the Stone Age, First at Gilith. This has got some lead in your pencil. It's Radio Hauraki.

0: Hodaki, Pugs here, Tunes on the way after 10. Got some red hot chili peppers for you. And some super grooves sitting inside my head. And if you're anything like me, you can never, ever have too much bush. That's out the gate at 10 on Radio Hodaki.
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2: The fellas went to Engelbert Humperdinck last night. We posted a fair amount of stuff, fellas, on the Instagram there, photos and videos, etc., etc.
3: Hoity J did a famous Hoity J selfie with everyone in the background. I'd just like to draw your attention to some of these, the comments. Even blurry and at 20 yards, Keezy's ears look wildly on the piss. 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
7: In this update, a person has died after being hit by a car in Waikato's Rangiriri, north of Huntly, early this morning. It happened on Te Ohaki Road, near its intersection with Norkey Road, just after 1 a.m. Police found one person dead when they arrived and are continuing to investigate. A historic achievement for conservation, with five new marine reserves established off Otago's coastline. The protections give ecosystems the opportunity to recover and strengthen the ocean's long-term health by restricting fishing, harvesting and mineral extraction. Docks Coastal Otago Operations Manager Gabe Davies says it's a great step towards creating national parks in the ocean. And King Charles has sent his warmest congratulations to the US as the country celebrates 250 years since the Declaration of Independence. In a message addressed to President Donald Trump, the King said 2026 marks a truly historic milestone for Americans. He also praised the UK-US relationship as one of the most productive alliances the world has ever seen. That's news. Two sports now and three debutants, one of them unexpected, have joined the All Blacks club in their 34-32 win over France to start life under Dave Rennie. Xavier Noumea and Fehe Fenianganofo made their debuts in Christchurch, either side of Jamie Hanna at lock. The Crusaders' second rower was a late call-up onto the bench for Patrick Tuipulotu, who succumbed to a minor calf niggle. Morocco have beaten Canada 3-0 in Houston to become the first team through to the quarterfinals at the Football World Cup. Maddie Weshey has returned to the competitive shot put circle with a 10th and last place finish at the latest Diamond League meet in Oregon. Two-time champion Jonas Vingegaard has the yellow jersey after the opening stage of the 2026 Tour de France, a team time trial in Barcelona. And rising Filipino tennis star Alexandra Ayala has stunned defending champion Iga Swiatek in the third round at Wimbledon. That's sport. I'm Kalia Strong.
6: Jerry and Manaya in the AM, the big show in the PM, and always music that rocks. The world famous Radio Hauraki.

Super Groove on Hodaki. You're here with Pugs. How's this for a one-night gig? Jack Johnson, Ben Harper, and John Butler on the same stage Friday, November 20th at Spakarana in Tāmaki Makaurau, and Sunday, November 22nd at the Waipara Winehouse in North Canterbury. We got tickets for you and three mates. It'll be a great reunion for you and the boys. Want to get in the draw for that? Just text Jack to 3483. Or if you want to secure tickets, livenation.co.nz. Jack Johnson, Ben Harper, and John Butler. 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

0: Highly suspect on Hauraki. You're here with Pugs, and the Hauraki Big Show made Keezy's dreams come true this week when we saw Engelbert Humperdinck live in concert at the Kiritakana with Theatre in Tāmaki Makaurau. It was a massive night, and it seems like the fellas really, really enjoyed most of it.
1: He was a hell of a performer.
2: He was, and can we just say for the audience,
3: he certainly was,
2: Jace.
1: Can I also say it was an unforgettable night? I will never forget it.
2: Great, that's good. These are all positive things. We met up for dinner. We had a lovely dinner with the partners. We then walked over to the Kiritakanawa Theatre there in Aotea Square. We watched the event. We got a wine or two, sat down, watched it.
3: Beautiful theatre, by the way.
1: Can I just
3: say how much also I massively appreciated the fact there was no intermission.
1: Oh, yeah, got you.
3: That really gets deep in my goat in intermission.
1: So the lighting was spectacular.
2: The backing band, beautiful.
1: The band, unreal.
2: The band was unreal.
3: Oh, man.
1: There was a person there on guitar that looked like, I thought it was for quite a while, Marilyn Manson.
3: Yes. And that guy on the piano
1: could play the piano.
3: He could play a tune.
1: He could play the piano. Did you see that?
2: Yeah, so.
1: And the woman on piano.
2: The other piano.
3: The synthesizer.
1: She could also play.
2: Oh, yeah, they could all play the instruments that they were there to play. Of course they could.
1: And the guy on the drums.
3: Yeah, he was very good.
2: What about the guy on vocals?
1: Oh, backing vocals. He was playing the piano. Very good.
2: No, the guy on the lead vocals, the guy in red, the 90-year-old guy. What about him? Oh, I see. We'll come back later and review.
1: Save it.
2: Yeah, I think so. Smart bogey.
0: You can see how the night was for the fellas by checking out the Hauraki Big Show Instagram page. There's about 1,000 posts about it there. It was a huge night for the fellas. They'll be back tomorrow from 4. Radiohead in 4 minutes on Hauraki.
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That's the Strokes on Hodaki. Don't forget that cue to call for you to get your share of 20 grand. Celebrating Beer and Pie July could go off at any time. You could win 250 bucks. When you hear the cue to call, give us a shout on 0800 Hodaki. Here's Rage.

0: 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All of which are American dreams. 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

0: Hauraki, you're here with Pugs. Plenty of tunes on the way after 11. And don't forget, you actually have a say in the tunes that we play here at Radio Hauraki, and you get rewarded for giving us your opinion as well. This time around with the music jury, it's a Lego Technic F1 car. And these things are bloody serious. This is adult playtime. These things are worth about $400 each. So if you want to get amongst the music jury, tell us what you think and go in the draw. Text MUSIC to 3483, and I'll spin you some stereophonics after 11 on Hauraki.
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3: 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So I said, right, you know, let's go for a little walk on the beach. And as you're walking out of the house, she goes to her mum, hey, why don't you come along for this lovely walk?
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18: In this update, a call for Labor to get on board with greater KiwiSaver contributions. National would make the savings scheme compulsory for all workers, setting kids up for a more secure future. Herald Business Editor-at-Large Liam Dan says it would be good to see some bipartisan efforts on this. He says it would help New Zealand catch up to Australia.
19: I think it's as simple as why the guy next door or whatever is richer than us. You save more money, you have more money.
18: This year's FMG Young Farmer of the Year is chuffed with the win. Southland dairy farmer Tom Slee has taken out the prized title. Both his father and his uncle have previously won the accolade. Slee says he was always hoping to win, but was very nervous heading into the grand final weekend. He says he's looking forward to getting back to doing what he loves most.
2: I love being on the land with the cows and sheep and hopefully just keep doing that and stay out of the public spotlight for a wee bit.
18: That's news. Two sports and looming try-scoring history isn't interesting All Blacks outside back Will Jordan until he achieves it. His two tries in their 34-32 win over France took him to 47, just two behind Doug Howlett's team record. Tom Walsh has finished seventh in the shot put at the latest Diamond League meet in Oregon. He's produced a best of 20.12 metres in round two. The first senior international for Indian phenom Vaibhav Suryavanshi has ended in defeat. England have reached their target of 191 with four wickets and an over to spare in the second T20 in Manchester, breaking Sachin Tendulkar's record as India's youngest debutante in men's internationals. 15-year-old Suryavanshi managed just 14 off eight balls, but did hit a towering six off England fast bowler Jofra Archer. That's sport. I'm Kalia Strong.
20: Pulling bangers out of thin

0: That's The Offspring on Hauraki. You're here with Pugs. It's the home of Jerry and Manaya, who gave away the trip to the Grand Final Beer Garden Tour with those two and G Lane to Scott and one of his mates who are going to be heading along. If you're still keen as to be on the tour but you missed out, it's not too late for you. If you keep yourself across the ACCNZ socials and, of course, the ACC Agenda podcast, there's another couple of spots being given away starting tomorrow on the ACC. Here's Guns Roses on Hauraki.
1: Talking to yourself, I know.

0: The Verve on Hauraki. You're here with Pugs. It's the home of three of the most unique looking bastards in radio. Woody J, Mogi and Old Keezy on the Hauraki Big Show. But while they're unique looking, we reckon we'll be able to find some lookalikes.
1: So the idea is that we need you, the listeners, everybody out there, to send in photos to our Instagram page, the Hauraki Big Show, or there's probably an option on Facebook as well, but let's go Instagram, of either yourself or a mate of yours that looks exactly the same as Hoity J, as Old Mogi, and as Keezy.
2: Yeah.
1: So okay.
2: The hottest dudes you know, obviously.
1: And we are going to spend the coming days and weeks going through those, trawling through those until we have finally got the Hauraki Big Show stand-ins, and those guys are going to go out and do the things that we don't want to do.
2: Yeah. Like, for example, staying on a Friday past 5 o'clock. We'll
1: absolutely
2: do the throbber, we leave, the stand-ins come in.
3: Yeah, totally.
1: 100%.
2: Yeah, I'd be keen for that.
1: There's a lot of meetings you have to do around content and with our bosses about certain things.
3: Yeah, yeah,
2: certainly want to stand
3: that
2: in for the meetings.
1: I mean, that is grueling, grueling stuff. So our stand-ins would come in and deal with that as well. Starting now, we want you to send in the photos, any images, even videos. Man, if you can send in a video,
3: even better.
1: And you can do a Hoity J voice or a Keezy voice.
2: Yeah.
1: Flick them through. And then we're going to get a whole list of finalists, and eventually there'll be a vote on each position. And then we'll get the Hauraki Big Show stand in team assembled.
3: Yeah, nice.
1: Like the Avengers, only shit house.
2: Yeah, only weird looking with like big honkers and that, I guess.
3: Why?
2: Hauraki Big Show on Instagram, send them through. And did you say there's a cash prize?
1: Oh, yeah. We're talking...
3: We'll sort that.
2: Because it sounds like the sort of thing you've literally just made up now.
1: What?
0: Absolutely worth it. Send in your lookalikes to at Hauraki Big Show on Insta there. I'll be able to see those come through. In the meantime, we'll spin you some Nirvana in 4 minutes on Hauraki.
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10: 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But 6 weeks later, we had to say goodbye. Without Pet Insure, the whole ordeal would have been far more overwhelming. 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

Linkin Park on Hodaki. You're here with Pugs, and I might be projecting here, but you're probably having yourself a dusty Sunday hangover pie today. And if so, we want to know how you're doing it. So if you snap a photo or shoot a video of how you pie, doesn't have to be today, could be while you're at work, or if you're having your lunchtime pie, your smoko pie, whatever, share it on your socials, chuck it up on your story, tag Radio Hodaki and Dad's Pies. 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That is 12 months of elite pies. 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If I-

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0: I wish I could sing like that. It's not everything, singing, you know. The only important thing these days is rhythm and melody. Rhythm.

0: Hauraki, that's all from me. I'm going to hand the reins over to me good mate Blair Dowling now. He's got a plethora of tunes to spin for you after 12, like some Hives, some Push Push, some Queens of the Stone Age, and my favourite Tame Impala tune. I saw this one live maybe like 2 weeks before I started my job at the Radio Hauraki Big Show 2022 in Tāmaki Makaurau. And this tune in particular, when it got to the breakdown, it was absolutely unreal. Massive confetti, all the stage lighting blew up. It was absolutely out the gate. Tame Impala, Let It Happen. That and heaps more after midday. You're listening to Radio Hauraki. Have a beautiful rest of your weekend.
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0: Right.
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0: Can
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0: No.
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0: What do you need a drum roll for?
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4: 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Hang on a minute,
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0: Huh?
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